0: GTA's number one country, KX96. There's Cody Johnson with a fall and a guy with a girl. Blake Shelton in there for us, too. Hey, it's Brian Cox here, Sunday night. Thanks for hanging out as we continue on through your evening. We've got to wrap up another weekend. Some great music on the way for us. We're going to get back into another long ride of new country with some Lainey Wilson coming up in just a few minutes. Hey, don't forget to join us tomorrow morning. We're going to kick off the KX96 Play Ojo Song of the Day, the KX Morning Ride with Ellison Archer just after 8 o'clock. They will reveal our KX96 Play Ojo Song of the Day, featuring one of the performers from Boots and Hearts this year. And when the song replays later in the day, just be the ninth person to text Ojo, O-J-O, to 905-427-9696, and you're going to instantly pick up a pair of general admission single day passes to Boots and Hearts on the day of your choice. 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
0: We're all set to kick off another long ride of new country. We go back a couple years with the debut single from Lainey Wilson. Here's Things a Man Ought to Know. You're listening to the GTA's number one country, KX.

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GTA's number one country, KX96. There's the Reklaws. I grew up on a farm, and Tim McGraw with I Like It, I Love It. Hey, it's Brian Cox here. We're making our way through some great music. We got a whole bunch more on the way, including another long ride that kicks off with John Party right now. Here's Last Night Lonely on GTA's number one country, KX96.

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1: GTA's number one country, KX 96, Cameron Whitcomb. There's options, and this is how we roll. Some Florida Georgia Line in there for us, too. Hey, it's Brian Cox here hanging out on your Sunday night. Did you catch the Crook and Chase countdown earlier today? If you didn't, you missed another great show. Lorianne and Charlie counted down the biggest tunes of the week. Of course, July 4th weekend in the state, so they're talking about their 250th birthday. But the big news for us Canadians, one of our own, taking the top spot. Number one this week, congrats, Josh Ross. Number one song this week with Hate How You Look. So congratulations going out to Josh. And if you did miss the show, be sure to join us next week. It's always a great time. Great way to start your Sunday morning, the Crook and Chase Countdown. It all kicks off at 7 a.m. And it's all brought to you by the appliance specialist at Patty's Market Appliance Warehouse in Hampton.
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0: GTA's number one country, KX96. There's Morgan Griffiths with Bourbon and Rodeo. Some Garth Brooks in there for us, too. Hey, it's Brian Cox here wrapping up another weekend as usual. They come and go too fast, but it was a good one. I hope you had a good one. We got good music coming up to get us back into another long ride of new country. Luke Combs going to get us back into the tunes here in just a few minutes. Well, lots of shows coming to KX Country right through till November. I'm looking at a sheet here. We got tons and tons of shows coming up, including KX96 presenting Gord Bamford's As Long As There's a Bar Tour coming to the Biltmore Theater October 13th. This is a 19-plus show. Tickets are on sale now, so get them while you can at KX96.fm. Then be sure to join us on October 13th. 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

GTA's number one country, KX96. There's Mackenzie Porter, Bet You Break My Heart, and Miles on it. Saw some Kane Brown in there for us, too. Hey, it's Brian Cox here. Thanks for joining me, keeping me company on this Sunday night as we work through some great music. We got a whole bunch more coming up. Some Owen Riegling on the way for us in just a few minutes. We're going to continue now with the band Perry. If I

GTA's number one country, KX 96. There's the Recklaws with Dean Brody, Hometown Heroes, and Dirk Bentley in there for us as well with Gold. Hey, it's Brian Cox here. We're making our way through your Sunday night. We got some great music coming up. David Lee Murphy going to get us back into the music here in just a few minutes, so do stick around for that. Don't forget to join us next weekend. Yes, we're already looking towards next weekend. Whitby Rib Fest Plus, presented by the Rotary Club of Whitby Sunrise. It's returning for its 15th year to Victoria Fields in Whitby. You can enjoy a free weekend of activities, Kids Fest. There's going to be entertainment plus vendors and, of course, lots and lots of ribs. So hopefully we'll see you out next weekend for Whitby Rib Fest Plus. We're going to get back into the music now. A classic from David Lee Murphy. 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

Matt Lang, there's Getcha on GTA's number one country, KX96. I'm Jason Aldean, and they're his latest Don't Tell On Me. Hey, it's Brian Cox here. We're making our way through some great music. Got some Dolly Parton coming up for us in just a few seconds, so do stick around for that. Hey, still planning your summer? Looking for things to fill up your weekends? Well, here is a great way to fill up your weekend in just a couple weeks. KX96 presenting North of Nowhere Music Festival. It's happening at the Lindsay Fairgrounds, July 16th through the 18th. Tim Hicks, Dallas Smith, the headliners, many, many more artists. This is going to be a fun weekend. You can get your tickets and camping. You can get it right now at kx96.fm. They're on sale. And as I said, this is going to be a fun weekend. So if you have nothing planned for that weekend or you want to change your plans, this will be a lot of fun. The North of Nowhere Music Festival. Right back into the music with some Dolly. This is Joel Lee.

GTA's number one country, KX 96. There's Riley Green with Worst Way and Sunshine's Free. That was Tennille Towns in there for us, too. Hey, it's Brian Cox here. Thanks for joining me as we continue on through some great music. Got some Tim and the Glory Boys on the way for us in just a few minutes. Keep the music rolling right now with some Keith Urban. This is Somebody Like You on KX 96.

GTA's number one country, KX96. Here's Tyler Jo Miller doing what she does in 4x4 by you. Lainey Wilson in there for us, too. Hey, it's Brian Cox. Here we're making our way through your Sunday night. More music on the way. Ella Langley and Morgan Wallen. They're going to kick off another long ride of new country here for us in just a few seconds. Hey, don't forget to keep an eye out on our Facebook page for crop updates from Derek Mann. He's outstanding in the field. He's going to let us know what's in season at select Durham Farm Fresh Farms and give you a chance to win some Farm Fresh goodies along the way. Right now, you can pick up two pick-your-own strawberry baskets from Maple Grove Orchards, four Maple Grove shirts, four apple cider slushies, and six cider donuts. The contest for this closing at the end of day tonight. So get over there to our Facebook page and get yourself entered to win. All summer long, Derek Mann going to be outstanding in a field. We get right back into the music. Some Ella Langley and Morgan Wallen. Here's I Can't Love You Anymore.

0: 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Gotta get everyone's attention.
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1: Hey, it's Carter Faith. You're about to hear Betty. Betty is my fun little take on a cheating song. Betty's a Betty right now, she's singing. And here's my new song.
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GTA's number one country, KX96. There's the Reklaws with Long Live the Night, and Betty, some Carter Faith in there for us too. Hey, it's Brian Cox here. We're making our way through your Sunday night. Got some High Valley on the way. Eric Church gonna get us back into the music here in just a few seconds, so do stick for that. Don't forget to join us over in the K Extra section. We've always got some great stuff up for grabs, and this week, not only can you score yourself a pair of tickets to see Tim McGraw's Pawn Shop Guitar Tour, which is rolling into the RBC Amphitheater on July 16th. That's a pretty cool prize on its own. But you'll also get an invitation to the McGraw VIP Lounge, where you're going to enjoy appetizers, specialty beverages, a curated playlist of Tim's greatest hits, a photo booth, and a whole bunch more. That's going to be a lot of fun. And you could be there. All you got to do is head on over to KX96.fm, click on K Extras, and get yourself entered right now. We're going to get back into the music with some Eric Church. This is Talladega on GTA's number one country, KX96.

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GTA's number one country, KX96. There's our good buddy Brett Kissel with Cowboys and Dreamers and One Beer. Hardy, Lauren Elena in there for us as well. Hey, it's Brian Cox here. We're making our way through your Sunday night. We're in the middle of some great music. We got a whole bunch more coming up. Evan Burrison is on the way for us in just a few minutes. We're going to get back into the music right now with some Brooks and Dunn. Here's Ain't Nothing About You on GTA's number one country, KX.

GTA's number one country, KX96. There's Josh Ross. Hate How You Look. Congratulations going out to Josh. The number one song this week on the Crook and Chase Countdown. So congratulations, Josh, and what a great tune that is. Hey, it's Brian Cox here hanging out on your Sunday night. Got some George Burge and Luke Bryan coming up for us in just a few seconds. Hey, don't forget to join us tomorrow morning, the KX Morning Ride with Ellis and Archer back on the air. Of course, lots of great music to get your morning going, your up-to-date weather, traffic, and another chance for you to win on Beat the Toaster. And up for grabs this week, tickets and treats for two to check out a movie at Landmark Cinemas. So be sure to join them every weekday morning just after 5:30. It's the KX Morning Ride with Ellis and Archer. Hey, we're going to get right back into the music with some George Burge and Luke Bryan. Here's Ride, Ride, Ride.

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0: 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I shall honor this by eating 15 ribs right now. Number one. Oh, so good. Juicy. Sweet barbecue bliss. Oh!
1: 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Ribs later?
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2: 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Betty is my fun little take on a cheating song. 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She's singing. And here's my new song.
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0: Whitby Rib Fest Plus is back for its 15th year. I shall honor this by eating 15 ribs right now. Number one. Oh, so good. Juicy. Sweet barbecue bliss. Oh.
1: Can you read the rest of the script first? Ribs later.
0: Oh, very well.
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1: What's up, y'all? It's Bailey Zimmerman. Here's my new song, Chevy Silverado.
2: Chevy Silverado.
1: I bought my grandpa's Chevy Silverado, and I lived my life in that truck, and I think that's why it's so special to me.
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0: GTA's number one country, KX96. Bailey Zimmerman, Chevy Silverado. Good morning. Well, a much cooler, fresher day. About 27 degrees will be the high later on, and a little bit of, just a touch of humidity, not like we've been experiencing, though. Which is good news. Oh, there's your microphone.
1: It's there we go. Good morning.
0: Yes, good morning.
1: Yes, less humidity, good news. So, yeah.
0: Yeah. Let's see what's going on in the world. FIFA made a very interesting overturning of a red card. Did you hear the story?
1: I did.
0: Yeah.
1: Yeah.
0: Right. Mm-hmm. Well, it is what it is. Let's go to the weather. Or sorry, check on traffic. Yes, let's do that. Here's Caroline.
1: All right. Well, on the East Gardner, east of Jamison, we have two left lanes blocked off with problems through there. And then on the East 401 in the Express at Leslie, we have issues going on in the right lane. If you spot traffic trouble, you can call us or text us hands-free at 905-427-9696. I'll have more traffic in less than 10 minutes.
0: Okay, well, Craig continues his extended vacation.
1: Yeah, he'll be back in tomorrow morning.
0: Tomorrow morning?
1: Yes.
0: Okay, mm-hmm. All right. And we go to the Durham Radio Newsroom. John Lodge, I think, is in there.
2: Yes, sir.
0: Oh, there
1: Good
0: he is.
1: Good morning.
2: Good morning, yes. Guys. Yeah, Craig's enjoying his beauty sleep this morning, so.
1: Oh.
0: I'm sure. Is that what it is?
1: He's resting after his week away.
2: That's what it is. It was a long, hard week away, and he needs that extra sleep.
1: I love that. He books a day to relax after his vacation.
2: I will never not confirm or deny if that is true, but that's what's true in my mind.
1: Fair enough. Well, you know what? I'm going to say that you
0: wouldn't mind doing that.
1: Yeah. Right.
2: All right, guys, in the newsroom today, Ajax MPP Rob Saranek is out of the Ontario Liberal leadership race. He's dropping out. He made the announcement yesterday saying he made the decision after a lot of reflection and conversations with his family, supporters, and colleagues. He said he is still fully committed to serving his constituents and working with the new leader. Toronto health officials are warning people who may have been exposed to measles at a Scarborough hospital and walk-in clinic. They say anyone who was in the Scarborough Health Network General Hospital's emergency waiting room in its child outpatient clinic and the Markington Family Care and walk-in clinic between June 28th and June 30th may have been exposed. Officials say the exposure is travel-related. Shocking story in Scarborough. Two teen boys are facing charges after a stabbing. Police say they were among a large group of people who approached a victim at a street festival and then stabbed another teen when a fight broke out. The officer said the suspects and victims knew each other. It was a group of about 15 people that swarmed one other teenager.
0: Yikes.
1: Ooh.
2: A man and a woman are recovering after crashing their boat on the lake near Toronto's Humber Bay Park. Happened yesterday morning along the shoreline at the city's west end. Both people suffered serious but non-life-threatening injuries. So good to know that they're going to recover.
1: Mm-hmm. That could have been much worse.
2: Yeah.
0: No kidding.
2: Trade Minister Dominic LeBlanc says Canada still doesn't know how the U.S. plans to conduct its annual reviews of the Kuzma deal. Trump administration rejected extending the agreement until 2042, and they want yearly reviews. But they haven't told Mexico or Canada how that's going to look, or they haven't seen the framework yet for the reviews.
1: Well, they haven't decided yet.
0: Because
1: when
0: there
1: they do
0: is
1: decide.
0: None.
1: Yeah, exactly. Yeah.
0: There is none.
1: No.
0: It's just going to make it up as he goes. Come on. Have we not learned anything yet over the last...
2: Well,
0: just keep doing business as usual. Just go and whatever. Yeah, you're going to slap it. Okay, fine. Whatever.
1: Well, it's not. Unfortunately, it's not that simple.
0: Business hates insecurity. They like... predictability. That's what we want.
2: Mark Carney.
1: Yes.
2: Go ahead.
0: Yeah.
1: Oh, no, I was just going to agree with you on that. The insecurity with that is not good because it leaves question marks, right?
2: Yeah.
1: Right. Yeah.
2: Okay, so Mark Carney's flying to Turkey today for the NATO summit, which begins tomorrow. It's a two-day meeting. The leaders contracted the meeting to avoid diplomatic friction with Donald Trump. They want to keep him in NATO, so they're trying to keep him as focused as possible. I think it used to be a week-long event, and now it's just going to be 2 days. And then at the box office, Minions and Monsters, to no surprise, is topping the July 4th weekend box office, but it just narrowly beat Toy Story 5.
1: Yeah.
2: Studio estimates show the latest film of the Despicable Me franchise earned $36.4 million. Mm. Toy Story 5 pulled in another $31 million, which is very impressive.
1: Mm-hmm.
2: And then Young Washington opened in third place with nearly $21 million. Jerry, this is going to make you upset because we're going to talk about the Blue Jays. They lost again yesterday to the Mariners. Whoa. They could not score again.
0: I'm out. I don't care.
2: They lost 4-0. The Jays are opening a series in San Francisco tonight. Announced over the weekend. Was the All-Star announcements. Vladimir Guerrero Jr. voted in, but he has chosen to not take a deserving player spot.
1: Which is smart of him to do.
2: He's saying he's going to take the time off. He's going to prepare for the second half of the season and get his back right. So hopefully the time off is going to help him fix that swing.
0: That's good. Good. Well, good for him. Respect.
1: Absolutely. That's the right choice. And you know that he was okay with making that decision.
2: Yeah. So the Toronto Tempo, tough day at the office. They fell to the Dallas Wings yesterday, 89-76. I will say I am pleased with how the Tempo are doing this year, though. I was expecting a lot less than what they've been providing.
1: Yeah. Well, it's inaugural season, right?
2: Yeah. Well, that's it. Any first year for a team can be rough, but they're doing pretty good. So it's nice to see.
1: Yeah, good for them.
2: We have a new world record for Summer McIntosh. She set the women's world record in the 200-meter butterfly at the Canadian Trials in Montreal.
0: Amazing.
2: So she continues to just wow and amaze the entire country, along with the world, for that matter. Felix Auger-Aliassime off to the quarterfinals at Wimbledon.
0: Oh, boy.
2: So he won. He had his first real test yesterday. Yep. He had won every match up till that in straight sets. Took 5 sets to win yesterday's match onto the quarterfinals. And then at the World Cup.
0: Who did he beat? Do you have it out there? Or?
2: I can get that for you.
0: That's fine. Don't worry. It's fine.
2: Onto the World Cup, both England and Norway were winners yesterday, I should say. Norway beat Brazil, and England beat Mexico. There was a high-scoring shocker.
0: 3-2?
2: Yeah, it was 3-2. The English team had a 3-1 lead, but they took that 3-1 lead down a man. So that was pretty impressive.
0: Oh, wow.
1: Wow.
2: And then Felix, I'm not going to attempt that name, Jerry. Sorry. Okay. That's he beat someone from Spain. That's the best I can tell you.
0: Okay.
2: It is a very long name. But yeah, so off to the quarters for Felix Auger-Aliassime. And that's everything from the newsroom today, guys.
1: All right.
0: All righty. Thank you.
2: Thank you, guys.
0: And the World Cup tonight, it's Belgium and the U.S.
2: Mm-hmm. Oh, yes.
0: The U.S. got their player back.
1: They did. Yes.
0: They made a little phone call. Yep. Could you please reverse the red card, which is unheard of, I think, isn't it?
2: You see, Belgium is not happy.
1: No kidding.
0: I mean, you know, there are rules.
2: Their soccer federation said they're going to explore all avenues. I don't know if there is any avenue you can really explore to get anything done. But
0: what avenue? Yeah.
2: Yeah.
1: Well, you know, he is the keeper of the inaugural FIFA World Peace Prize.
0: Yes, so. He's got his little trophy.
1: So,
0: they had to give him a little trophy. I mean, it's just, you know, come on.
2: FIFA's never been the picture of
1: integrity.
2: Yeah, integrity. That's the
0: word. FIFA is corrupt. Yeah. You know, come on, give me a break.
1: It's some good soccer.
0: There was some great, great soccer. Yeah. I thought in the first half, I said, hey, we got this thing.
1: I was working, and I got a message from Jason, and he just said, Canada's over them.
0: We should have scored 2 goals easily.
1: Yeah.
2: Yeah, they had a really good first half, and it just didn't carry over to the second half. It was tough.
1: Unfortunately.
0: That's kind of how they roll in that tournament.
2: Yeah.
0: They rolled. So you got to give them credit and good job, boys. Fantastic job.
1: They should be very proud of themselves. Mm-hmm.
0: Yeah. Well done.
1: They made it to the, you know, to the round of 16. So.
0: Yeah. It would have been nice to see them move on. But, I mean, you're facing death. France. Here's who's going to win it all. France.
1: I think they were favored.
0: Right?
1: Yeah.
0: They're by far the best team.
2: It's going to be, I'd like to see England do it. That's just me wanting to see curses broken. We got the Knicks winning the championship this year. Let's get England winning the World Cup. And then, you know, it's good for the portal for the Maple Leafs, maybe.
1: Yeah. Oh, by the way, I was last night. We had a friend over for dinner last night. We had the game, the Blue Jays game on. Excuse me, I use that term loosely. And so we had the volume down, and I'm like, they were showing I was a hockey player and he had some trophy there. I go, what is that? Like the, was that the Stanley Cup? And they go, no, that's not the Stanley Cup. I go, sorry, Leafs fan here. I don't know what it looks like.
0: It's a large silver trophy.
1: It was the Calder Cup was what it was.
0: Oh, the Calder Cup.
1: Yeah, it was the Calder Cup. It was a cup.
0: Did well to win that one too, yeah.
2: Well, the Leafs know what that one looks like. They won that one twice in the last 10 years.
0: Yeah. Yeah, some of their players that end up, you know, Easton Cowan, good for him. Now he knows what it's like to win at a high level. Yeah. Well, he did, you know.
2: All he's done is win.
0: NHL, of course. But I mean, at a really, really the highest level.
2: Yeah.
0: It would be nice to see the Leafs take that next step. It would.
1: It would be. Well, it looks like they're kind of going all in. Remember, I will do a shoey on this station if they make it to the playoffs.
0: And it's going to be my shoe.
1: Yes, it's your shoe.
0: Worn for 2 days straight.
2: Oh, my goodness, guys.
0: Sweating.
1: With no
0: cutting
1: socks.
0: Grass.
1: Yeah, like no socks in there. Yeah, it's going to be real gross. I'm looking forward to it.
2: I don't want a shot of antibiotic after that.
1: I have a buddy. He's like, can I get a VIP ticket to that? I go, yes, you can have front row seats. Yeah, but
0: wow. That's a long way away.
1: Yeah, it is. It is. But, Leafs fans are pretty excited.
0: Would you do it in a skate? My skate that
1: sure,
0: I've worn.
1: Absolutely.
0: Okay,
1: listen, I ripped on them pretty hard, you know.
0: We all have.
1: Well, I know, but I mean, I was just like, I was making no apologies for it. So I said, I'll do a skate. Yeah, that's a Canadian thing. I'll do a skatey.
2: There you go.
1: I'll do a skatey.
0: Yeah. Yeah. Yeah, because it's hockey too, so perfect.
1: Yeah, there you go. Yeah.
0: All right, we'll do that. And I want to do this bit to get it out of the way.
1: Okay, it's going to be dirty, John. Get ready.
0: Over 1 in 3 kids get sex advice from their friends. 35% of kids get the advice from their friends.
1: Oh, that's not good.
0: Yeah, but isn't that how you found out?
2: It's
0: I didn't hear it from my parents.
1: I had books. My parents gave me books.
0: Here, read these.
1: Yeah, they gave me books. There was one for males and one for females, and I had them both, yeah.
0: Canadian scientists who came up with a number said that kids who take the word of their pals are most likely to be sexually active. 45% of the kids took mom and dad's advice on sex. Oh, boy. I didn't get any.
1: No.
0: I was like, nope. And then, I looked under between the mattress, found my dad's magazine.
1: Oh, no.
2: 13th birthday present. It's a book. It's Carolyn's book. That's how you learn.
0: Is that what they did?
1: Yeah.
0: Really?
1: Yeah.
0: Oh, my God.
1: Is that what you got too, John?
2: No.
0: It was called Sex for Dummies.
2: That was trial and error for John.
1: Trial and error. Mostly error. Yeah.
0: Yeah, he was by himself. So.
1: That's funny.
0: All right, well, anyway, we can only do that one early, so it's done. Okay, I got that one out of the way.
1: That's good. All right.
0: Delete.
1: Yeah, somebody just texted and said, my brother also gave me, quote, books.
0: Yes.
1: Yeah. No, they were actual proper books. Yeah. It was not the between the mattress kind of books. Yeah.
0: The best one was We. That was the risque one. But anyway, all right, let's go.
1: Let's do it.
0: Good morning, everybody. Happy
1: Monday.
3: Wake up time.
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0: number one country, KX96, Josh Stumpf, and some highway money. Good morning. It is going to be a decent day today. We've got sunshine and a high of 28 degrees. It will feel close to 34 with the humidex. So still a bit of humidity hanging around, but it's been a really nice stretch of weather, pretty much 17 degrees right now. And no real humidex reading yet, but it will be later today.
1: Right, we're going to run into a slowdown if you're east on the Gardner, east of Jamison, where two left lanes are blocked off. And then on the east 401 in the express at Weston, we have problems in the left lane. And then east 401 in the express as well at Leslie, the right lane is blocked. If you spot traffic trouble, you can call us or text us hands-free at 905-427-9696. I'll have more traffic in less than 10 minutes.
0: All right, John Lodge is in for Craig Smith. Jeez, I almost forgot his name.
1: He's been gone so long. Yes, it's Craig.
0: He'll be back tomorrow.
1: Yes, he will. Okay, yeah.
0: Great. So we'll have news and sports just a few minutes from now.
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0: GTA's number one country, KX96, Lainey Wilson, John Mayer. Phone, keys, wallet, good to go. That's what I think. We're ready. It's Monday. You got all those things as you're heading out the door.
1: Yep. Make sure you do.
0: Make sure you do.
1: All right. And we're starting the morning off with some problems on the East Gardner, east of Jameson. We have two left lanes closed off. And then a couple of issues on the East 401. Both are in the express. One at Weston in the left lane. Then another one at Leslie in the right lane. If you spot traffic trouble, you can call us or text us hands-free at 905-427-9696. I'll have more traffic in less than 10 minutes.
0: Well, it happened. Travis and Taylor are married. It really did.
1: Yeah, Madison Square Garden on Friday. It was okay.
0: It was good. They had a DJ. You know, I was there. And
1: oh, yeah, sure.
0: Sure.
1: Yeah.
0: Sure.
1: Like, there's been nothing released about this.
0: Well, I think everyone said, leave your phones at the door kind of thing.
1: Well, phones, I think, were taken and they had to sign NDAs and stuff like that.
0: Sure.
1: So, but yeah, it sounds like it was a lovely thing. I saw a picture online claiming that it was from their wedding and it was showing Selena Gomez as a bridesmaid after I'd read an article saying they didn't have any groomsmen or bridesmaids.
0: Yeah.
1: Like Taylor's brother stood with her and Travis's brother stood with him.
0: There you go.
1: And that was it. Because who else do you get?
0: Yep.
1: Like,
0: well, anyway, they're married.
1: Yeah.
0: So congratulations. You got to give it to them. And I hope everybody had a good time.
2: Yeah. Summer in Toronto just got hotter. 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
2: Good morning. It's 6 o'clock. I'm John Lodge with KX96 News. Sunny, becoming a mix of sun and cloud this morning. A high of 28. Could feel like 34 there with the humidity. It's 17 right now. Checking traffic. Here's Carolyn.
3: Well, thanks to Kelsey, who texted us about some debris on the West 407. It's actually a crushed chair. It's by the 412 off-ramp, and it is between the lanes, so just be careful of that. We have problems east on the Gardner, east of Jameson in the two left lanes. And then on the East 401 in the Express at Weston, problems in the left lane, and then we have problems again on the East 401 in the Express at Leslie in the right lane. The KX96 Traffic Patrol continues.
2: Making news this morning, Ajax MPP Rob Serenek is dropping out of the Ontario Liberals leadership race. He made the announcement yesterday and said he's made the decision after a lot of reflection and conversations with family, supporters, and colleagues. He says he is still fully committed to serving his constituents and working with the new leader. Toronto health officials are warning people may have been exposed to measles at a Scarborough hospital and walk-in clinic. Anyone who was in the Scarborough Health Network General Hospital's emergency waiting room, its children's outpatient clinic, and the Markington Family Care and walk-in clinic between June 28th and June 30th may have been exposed. Officials say the exposure is travel-related. Two teenage boys are facing charges after a stabbing in Scarborough. Police say they were among a large group of people who approached the victim at a street festival on Saturday and stabbed another teen when a fight broke out. Officers say the suspects and victim knew each other. A man and woman are recovering after crashing their boat on the lake near Toronto's Humber Bay Park. It happened yesterday morning along the shoreline in the city's west end. Both people suffered serious but non-life-threatening injuries. Trade Minister Dominic LeBlanc says Canada still doesn't know how the U.S. plans to conduct annual reviews of CUSMA. The Trump administration rejected extending the agreement until 2042 and instead wants yearly reviews that could continue until the deal expires in 2036. LeBlanc says Canada and Mexico asked U.S. Trade Representative Jameson Greer for details, but they haven't heard about the framework for the reviews. Well, Mark Carney flies to Turkey today for the NATO summit that begins tomorrow. The two-day meeting will see world leaders look to avoid diplomatic friction with Donald Trump. Massive hikes to military budgets, divisions over how much of a threat Russia poses, and the chaotic foreign policy of the Trump administration are all expected to be featured prominently. And Minions and Monsters is topping the July 4th weekend box office, narrowly beating Toy Story 5. Studio estimates show the latest film in the Despicable Me franchise earned $36.4 million. Toy Story 5 followed with 31.

0: $1 million in North America, while Young Washington opened in third place with nearly $21 million. The Blue Jays lost to the Mariners yesterday 4-0. They'll open a series with the San Francisco Giants tonight. The Toronto Tempo fell to the Dallas Wings 89-76. Summer McIntosh has set another new world record. This one's in the women's 200-meter butterfly. Felix Auger-Aliassime is off to the quarterfinals at Wimbledon after winning his fourth-round match yesterday. And both England and Norway won at the FIFA World Cup and are heading to the quarterfinals. It's 6:04. Your five-day forecast is next.
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0: Here's your five-day forecast. Sunny today, becoming a mix of sun and cloud this morning. A high of 28, could feel like 34. Tonight, partly cloudy, a low of 16. Tomorrow, clearing, a high of 28, could feel like 34. Wednesday, sunny and a high of 29. Thursday, cloudy with a chance of showers, a high of 29. And Friday, a mix of sun and cloud with a chance of showers and a high of 26. Right now, it's 18 in Toronto, 17 in Port Perry, and 17 in Oshawa. 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
2: All right. Thank you very much, John. Anybody want to guess who won Nathan's 4th of July hot dog eating contest?
3: Oh.
2: Go ahead.
3: Me,
2: yes.
3: Me.
2: You in the back.
3: Joey Chestnut.
2: You are correct.
3: Ah, ding, ding, ding. Does anybody actually compete against the...
0: Did you see the lemonade one?
2: No.
3: No.
0: A guy drank like 2 or 3 gallons of lemonade in like 20 seconds.
2: Nice. Oh.
0: It's ridiculous.
2: Wow.
3: Oh, my belly hurts just thinking of it.
2: Some kid rich, the corner. The little lemonade stand. Remember those when we were kids?
3: Yes, of course.
2: 66 hot dogs and buns in 10 minutes for Joey. Yeah.

0: TA's number one country, KX96.
1: That's Kane Brown and Woman.
0: And we heard Rodeo Queen from Jade Eagleson. Good morning. What a day. What a stretch of weather. And it continues today. It's going to be sunny. And a bit of a humidex. 28 will be the high humidex, making it feel like 34. High UV reading. Put on that sunscreen.
1: Oh, yeah.
0: Had a birthday party yesterday for our granddaughter, 2 years old.
1: Oh, no way.
0: Oh, yeah. She's, you know, and then I remembered suddenly, get me some sunscreen quick.
1: Yeah.
0: So it's important to get it on, for sure.
1: Is she still saying, thank you? Thank you.
2: Thank you.
0: Everything is thank you.
1: So cute. Yeah.
0: And I said, oh, something's about to happen when a present was coming out or something. And
1: yeah.
0: She said, da, da, da, to happen.
1: Uh-oh. Uh-oh. Oh, my gosh. Oh, that's so funny. Yeah. Oh, I love that. Oh.
0: She knows all the words.
1: That just reminds me, friends of ours, their little guy, who's about 18 months old, when they got pregnant with their second child, they were saying, you're going to be a big brother. He goes, uh-oh.
0: Funny, that's what the husband said, too. Uh-oh. Oh, shoot.
1: All right, well, we did have problems on the East 401 in the Express at Weston in the left lane. They've cleared away, but it is left things backed up to about Dixie. And then we still have an issue on the East 401 in the Express at Leslie in the right lane. East on the Gardner, east of Jameson, two left lanes are closed off there. And then a bit of a delay on the West 401, west of the 412, over to west of Lake Ridge. 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Summer clearance is on now at Van Bell Flowers with 50% off all perennials, hanging baskets, shrubs, and trees. Plus 4-inch annuals are just a dollar on Highway 2 just east of the 418. If you spot traffic trouble, you can call us or text us hands-free at 905-427-9696. I'll have more traffic in less than 10 minutes.
3: 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Ajax MPP Rob Serenek is dropping out of the Ontario Liberals leadership race. Two teen boys are facing charges after a stabbing in Scarborough. And Felix Oje Aliassime is off to the quarterfinals at Wimbledon. These stories and more coming up at 6:30. 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
0: And he didn't have to call the head of Wimbledon and say, can you overturn a call so I can get in? He did it on his own. That's how we do things.
1: Oh, yeah. You mean, you know. Yeah.
0: You know what you're talking about.
1: Yep.
0: Let's see. People are going back to physical keepsakes. Mm-hmm. You know how we all take our pictures? I have like a bajillion on my phone and mm-hmm. I haven't got them printed.
1: Mm-hmm.
0: And I go, oh, here's one from Tokyo, like 7 years ago.
1: Yeah.
0: And I'm like, what? Why didn't I put this in a, you know?
1: Yes. And like an album.
0: Yeah.
1: Remember how we used to have photo albums? Yes.
0: Scrapbooking
1: is, it's big. I know I have some friend of mine who does retreats for scrapbooking. Mm, yes.
0: Right?
1: And
0: Yeah,
1: they have a wonderful time doing those.
0: Do you, are you, John, I don't see you being into scrapbooking.
3: No, I mean, I like the concept of it, mm-hmm. but the time into it, I'm not going to put the time into doing it. I will say this, though, as in my increasing age, I am realizing as the photos come up in the memories for Facebook, that I would like to have those in some sort of form, whether they're on my phone or physical, because you change phones so often that sometimes you lose those pictures.
0: Yeah.
3: Well, and so, yeah, no, I see the value in it for sure.
1: Definitely. Yeah. No, this friend of ours, like she's done scrapbooking for you. She's very good. Mm. And we actually made one of page in one of the scrapbooks because she does like memories from the year because they have a cottage and they do the memories from the year and stuff. We made it in. I was so excited. In the scrapbook. Yeah. It was a good moment.
0: Nice.
1: But yeah, no, you can see why. What we have at home is we have one of those digital photo frames where you can upload your pictures immediately to it.
0: Yeah. I've seen those too, friends of ours, and they're pretty cool.
1: Yeah, it's nice because, you know, even when you're not there, you can still upload your pictures to it, right? So and you can give out like the link to it as well. So we have friends that well one of them is allowed to have it, the other one you can't trust him with what he'll put on it. So, you know.
3: I was just going to say don't give Jerry the code.
1: Yeah, no. All of a sudden I'll get, you know, feet pictures.
0: Oh, look at that nice couple and then
1: Ah, there There's his toes.
0: Wait a minute. That's not a toe.
1: Oh, Jerry. It's after 6, babe.
0: Anyway, yeah. People are getting back into scrapbooking.
1: Yeah. Well, like John said, you know, you kind of want to, the picture comes up and you go, oh, yeah, right. You know, when you have it.
0: It's nice to have a ticket stub or something like that if they still have them.
3: Oh, my. Yeah. So, like, my nephew just turned 13 over the weekend. And the picture that came up was his christening photo when he was just this little baby in a white. And I haven't seen that photo in forever.
0: Right.
3: So I automatically, like, screenshot it and saved it in my phone.
1: Yeah, save it. And then just go through those. And then, you know, you can print off copies.
0: How do you print them? Do you go professionally? What do you do? Do you do it?
1: If we print anything, we do it like professionally. Yeah.
0: Where,
1: like,
0: do you do it though? Like
1: through a store,
0: a website, or
1: anything we've done, we've kind of, because we did pictures on our wall. Mm. We did like a family tree with these pictures, so we went through, you know, one of those large stores and did everything online, kind of thing.
3: My sister does these the wall tiles. They're like, I can't remember what they're called, but you send them pictures and they send you little tiles you can stack on your wall that stick onto the wall.
1: Oh. Yes, we have. We ours are printed onto metal.
3: Yeah.
1: Yeah.
0: Oh.
1: Yeah.
0: Wow. Okay. Mm-hmm. Well, I got to get some of these done because I've got so many of them, so many great trips that just sitting on my phone.
1: Oh, you can get like picture books done and stuff like that. That's what you really need to be printed up into a picture book. All right. Or get into scrapbooking.
0: Yeah.
1: I know someone who can get you started.
0: Yes, okay. Let's do it. No links, though, to pictures.
1: No.
0: That's not happening.
1: No.
0: It is Monday. Welcome back. I hope you had a good weekend, everybody.
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0: A bit of a surprise last week, John Party announcing he and his wife Summer divorcing. Heartache on the dance floor, KX96.

0: GTA's number one country, KX96, John Party. And as we mentioned, John and Summer are, well, divorcing, sadly. But they are moving forward with respect. They issued a statement and basically say the kids are all they're focused on now, as they should be.
1: Yeah, exactly. Well, they have two young children, right?
0: So yeah, nobody knows for sure what's going on, why did it happen, but...
1: She filed, though, and it was mid-May that she filed.
0: Is that right?
1: Mm-hmm.
0: Okay, well, there you go. That happens in life. And I guess we shouldn't be as surprised when it happens to celebrities or, you know, music stars, because their job...
1: It can't be an easy life.
0: It cannot be.
1: Definitely not.
0: Wish them all the best moving forward.
1: All right. Well, we did have problems on the East 401 and the Express at Leslie. They have cleared away, but it is busy on the East 401 east of Dixie over to the 400. Then on the West 401, we're seeing delays around the 412 over towards Salem. And then in the collectors at White's, we do have a stalled vehicle in the right lane. And then slow down start again from the Don Valley Parkway over to about Bayview. On the East Gardner, that is slowing over to east of Jamison, where we have two left lanes closed off. And then delays starting on the South 404 Parkway from Shepherd down to Lawrence. If you spot traffic trouble, you can call us or text us hands-free at 905-427-9696. I'll have more traffic in less than 10 minutes.
0: All right, we'll get to John Lodge standing by the Durham Radio Newsroom. 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
0: Here's Tay Bay. That's going to leave a memory. John Lodge is next. GTA's number one country, KX96. And the sunshine all day today. Going to be a beauty. 28 degrees for the

0: Good morning. It's 6:30. I'm John Lodge with KX 96 News for Sunspace Sunrooms in Newcastle. Sunny, becoming a mix of sun and cloud this morning. A high of 28, could feel like 34. It's 18 right now. Checking traffic, here's Carolyn.
1: All right, well, east on the Gardner, it is still slowing over to east of Jamison, but the good news is the two left lanes have reopened. The collision through there has cleared away. On the east 401, delays from Dixie over to the 400, and then on the west 401, it's a little busy from the 412 to west of Lake Ridge. And then in the collectors at White's, we have a stalled vehicle in the right lane. And then slowdowns from the Don Valley Parkway over to about Young. South 404 Parkway, it's busy Shepherd to Lawrence. The KX 96 Traffic Patrol continues.
0: Making news this morning, the Ontario Liberal leadership race is down a candidate. Ajax MPP Rob Saranek announced yesterday that he's decided to drop out. He didn't give an exact reason, but said he made the decision after reflecting and talking to family, supporters, and colleagues. He still plans to stay on as an MPP. Well, if you were at Scarborough General Hospital last week, you may have been exposed to measles. Toronto health officials are out with a warning for anyone who was in the hospital's ER waiting room or the children's outpatient clinic, and those who are at the Markington Family Care and Walking Clinic between June 28th and 30th. The measles case is linked to travel. Toronto police are announcing two arrests after a teen was stabbed at a Scarborough Street Festival. It happened on Saturday when a large group of people approached the victim and a fight broke out. Two teenage boys have since been charged and police say they knew the victim. Toronto police are investigating a boat crash along the Lake Ontario shoreline in the city's West End. A man and a woman were rescued after hitting some rocks near Humber Bay Park. They were both taken to hospital with serious but non-life-threatening injuries. Now, Mark Carney will stop in Nova Scotia today to tour a military base and make an announcement before heading to a two-day NATO summit in Turkey. He'll fly out tonight. At the summit, Carney is expected to talk up his government's efforts to boost defense spending and investment in the defense sector. Police are reporting no injuries after a CN rail train that is went off the tracks near Montreal. Officials say there were also no spills during the derailment yesterday. A CN spokesperson says 45 cars went off the tracks, knocking out power to more than 1,000 homes and businesses. And early economic data is coming in now that Toronto has hosted its World Cup matches, and some experts are questioning the legacy the tournament will leave. Toronto hotels say occupancy rates were down during the first 2 weeks of the World Cup, and credit card data from Monera shows only a modest boost in spending. The Blue Jays bats couldn't get the job done again as they were shut out for the second straight game, losing 4-0 to Seattle. It was a tough day at the office for the Toronto Tempo. They lost to the Dallas Wings 89-76. Summer McIntosh has another record. She's broken the world record in the women's 200-meter butterfly. Canadian Felix Auger-Aliassime is headed to the quarterfinals at Wimbledon. And at the World Cup, Norway took down Brazil while England beat Mexico, and both are now off to the quarterfinals. It's 6:34. Your five-day forecast is next.
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0: Here's your five-day forecast. Sunny today, becoming a mix of sun and cloud this morning. A high of 28, could feel like 34. Partly cloudy tonight, a low of 16. Tomorrow, clearing and a high of 28, could feel like 34. Wednesday, sunny, a high of 29. Thursday, cloudy with a chance of showers, a high of 29. And Friday, a mix of sun and cloud with a chance of showers and a high of 26. Right now, it's 19 in Mississauga, 22 in Markham, and 18 in Whitby. 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
4: John, good morning. It's 6:35. Wow, usually the time flies. This morning
1: yes,
4: is like
1: it's Monday.
4: Slow.
1: Yeah,
4: come on.
1: It's going to be a long day today. All right. Well, a missing British soccer fan has been found. His family's relieved. We'll tell you where he
4: this story.
1: Was spending his time.
4: John, have you heard this one?
0: Nope.
4: Okay, wait till you hear it. It's amazing. It's funny. And relieving, too, that I'm glad he was safe.
1: Oh, yes, absolutely.
0: Yes, always glad he's safe.
4: Always. We'll get to the details.

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1: Hey, what's up, everybody? It's Jason Aldean.
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1: That's Jason Aldean and Don't Tell on Me.
0: Time's ticking from Justin Moore. What do we got today? Another beauty, sunshine, about 28 degrees will be our high, a bit of a humidex. It'll feel like 34. There's no talk of any showers or thunderstorms, so we should be okay. It's 18 degrees right now. No humidex to speak of yet, but it's coming. I thought the birds were late this morning. Usually they're starting to chirp before my alarm goes off.
1: Oh, really? I thought they were earlier.
0: No, I didn't hear them.
1: Okay. Anyway,
0: yeah. Strange.
1: Now I'm trying to think if that was this morning or the other day.
0: Oh,
1: now you got me questioning myself. All right, on the West 401, delays from the 412 to west of Lake Ridge. And then in the collectors at White's, there is a stalled vehicle in the right lane, but there is no real delay in that area. And then it's busy from the Don Valley Parkway across to Young, East 401 east of Dixie through to the 400. South 404 Parkway, that's filling in from Shepherd down to Lawrence. If you spot traffic trouble, you can call us or text us hands-free at 905-427-9696. I'll have more traffic in less than 10 minutes.
2: 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Here's what's making news this hour. Mark Carney will stop in Nova Scotia today to tour a military base and make an announcement before heading to a two-day NATO summit in Turkey. And Summer McIntosh has another record. She's broken the world record in the women's 200-meter butterfly. These stories and more coming up at 7. 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
0: She's amazing, isn't she? Summer McIntosh, what an athlete.
1: Just phenomenal. Phenomenal.
2: Yeah, I remember when it was Penny Oleksiak setting all these records and doing stuff, and now we got Summer McIntosh. Canada has always been very good in the pool.
0: That's true.
1: Mm-hmm. Yeah, good point.
0: We have. And it continues. Good for her. Let's see. Strange but true story here. A British soccer fan who disappeared while traveling to FIFA has been found safe in Barcelona after a 10-day international search.
1: That's huge. So this guy, his nickname is Little Mick. He's 65 years old, and he was last in touch with his family June 21st during a layover in Spain.
0: Right.
1: Now, he was scheduled to fly to Boston for England's match against Ghana.
0: Okay.
1: But he lost his phone.
0: Oops.
1: Which had his travel information.
0: Oh, yeah.
1: So, of course, he couldn't get on to his flight and ended up stuck in Barcelona.
0: Right.
1: Oh, shoot.
0: So, unaware that his family had reported him missing, the man spent the following days watching World Cup matches in local pubs.
1: Yep.
0: Just drink, sit around drinking. Yeah.
1: Well, he didn't lose his passport. He didn't lose his money.
0: Right.
1: So eventually they were able to track him down through hotel records. His family, of course, is just over the moon that he's safe.
0: Yeah.
1: And was so thankful to everybody who helped spread the word about him. This guy, completely oblivious, 10 days.
0: Sitting there drinking.
1: Just, you know, they'll figure out that I'm okay.
2: Yeah. Imagine seeing a missing persons report about yourself and you're sitting in the bar holding a beer.
1: your first thought should be, oh, shoot, maybe I should have checked in with them to let them know. Maybe they might miss me.
0: They might miss me. Yeah.
1: Oh, gosh.
0: He's just having a good, grandpa's having a good time.
1: Yeah.
0: Hanging out.
1: Having a blast.
0: Having a pint. Draw me another pint. There we go.
1: So anyway, funny.
0: Yeah, that's good stuff. Well, it's too bad he didn't make it. Maybe they should give him tickets.
2: Just, you know what? He's probably, he didn't make it, and England is winning.
0: True.
2: So maybe he's happy.
0: Yeah.
2: Right?
0: He's happy.
1: Oh, that's a good
0: maybe
1: point.
0: He's going to stay in Spain. Who knows?
2: Yeah, there you go.
1: Stay in Spain. Drink. Well, England's made it this far.
0: That's
1: so
0: right.
1: Now,
0: that's right.
1: You know, you can't change anything.
0: Nope.
1: Right?
0: Nope. You got to keep the luck going.
1: Yeah, as long as it's just check in with your family.
0: Yeah. Probably a good thing so they know what's going on.
1: Yes. Yeah.
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0: 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GTA's number one country KX96. Good morning.

0: GTA's number one country, KX96, a little good news. That'd be nice. There's Shaboozy. Good morning. Well, yeah, good news in the weather. Less humidity. Still a little bit for today, and then it loosens up a little bit. Sunny and 28 degrees. Humidex 34, so okay. And a UV reading of 9. Did some yard work yesterday. Felt great.
1: Oh, good. Yesterday wasn't so bad.
0: Not today. The back's hurting.
1: Yeah.
0: Some gardening and, you know, weeds and stuff.
1: It's physically demanding, like that getting up, getting down, the bending. Down, yeah. What's worse, the getting down or the getting up?
0: Getting up this morning.
1: Yeah, that's the hard part. Uh-huh. Yeah, Mondays. All right, we did have a stalled vehicle on the West 401 in the collectors at White's. It has cleared away. There are delays on the West 401, 412 to west of Lake Ridge, and again around the Don Valley Parkway over to about Bayview. East 401, it's starting to bunch up east of Dixie through to the 400, south 404 Don Valley Parkway from Shepherd down to south of Lawrence. 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I'll have more traffic in less than 10 minutes.
0: Well, a study found that rhinos use the chemical makeup of their dung to tell other rhinos their gender, age, and whether they're looking for a hookup.
1: Interesting.
0: I've been doing that for years, not working.
1: Oh, yeah, throwing it at people. Yikes. Yeah. Hey, interesting.
0: Smell that? Rob just updated his profile.
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6: Good morning. It's 7 o'clock. I'm John Lodge with KX96 News. Sunny, I mean, a mix of sun and cloud this morning. A high of 28. Could feel like 34 out there. It's 18 right now. Checking traffic. Here's Carolyn.
3: Slowdowns on the East 401 approaching the 427 over to east of the 400. And then we have problems on the East 401 in the Express at Kennedy. Stalled vehicle in the right lane. So a bit of a slowdown through there. On the West 401 delays, 412 to just west of Lake Ridge, and then from the Don Valley Parkway over to Bayview, South 404 Parkway from approaching Shepherd down to south of Lawrence. The KX96 Traffic Patrol continues.
6: Making news this morning, Ajax MPP Rob Serenik is dropping out of the Ontario Liberals leadership race. He made the announcement yesterday and said he made the decision after a lot of reflection and conversations with family, supporters, and colleagues. He says he is still fully committed to serving his constituents and working with the new leader. Toronto health officials are warning people may have been exposed to measles at a Scarborough hospital and walk-in clinic. Anyone who was in the Scarborough Health Network General Hospital's emergency waiting room, its children's outpatient clinic, and the Markington Family Care and Walk-in Clinic between June 28th and June 30th may have been exposed. Officials say the exposure is travel-related. Two teen boys are facing charges after a stabbing in Scarborough. Police say they were among a large group of people who approached the victim at a street festival on Saturday and then stabbed another teen when a fight broke out. Officers say the suspects and victim knew each other. A man and woman are recovering after crashing their boat on the lake near Toronto's Humber Bay Park. It happened yesterday morning along the shoreline in the city's west end. Both people suffered serious but non-life-threatening injuries. Now, Trade Minister Dominic LeBlanc says Canada still doesn't know how the U.S. plans to conduct annual reviews of CUSMA. The Trump administration rejected extending the agreement until 2042 and opted instead for yearly reviews that could continue until the deal expires in 2036. LeBlanc says Canada and Mexico asked U.S. Trade Representative Jameson Greer for details, but they haven't heard about the framework for the reviews. Mark Carney is flying to Turkey today for the NATO summit that begins tomorrow. The two-day meeting will see world leaders look to avoid diplomatic friction with Donald Trump, massive hikes to military budgets, divisions over how much of a threat Russia poses, and the chaotic foreign policy of the Trump administration are all expected to be featured prominently. And Minions and Monsters is topping the July 4th weekend box office, narrowly beating Toy Story 5. Studio estimates show the latest film in the Despicable Me franchise earned $36.4 million. Toy Story 5 followed with a $31 million weekend in North America. And Young Washington opened in third place with nearly $21 million. The Blue Jays lost to the Mariners yesterday 4-0. They'll open up a series with the San Francisco Giants tonight. The Toronto Tempo fell to the Dallas Wings 89-76. Summer McIntosh has set another record. This one's a world record in the women's 200-meter butterfly. Felix Auger-Aliassime is off to the quarterfinals at Wimbledon, and both England and Norway won and are headed to the quarterfinals in the World Cup. It's 7:03. Your five-day forecast is next.
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6: Here's your five-day forecast. Sunny, becoming a mix of sun and cloud this morning. A high of 28, could feel like 34. Tonight, partly cloudy, a low of 16. Tomorrow, clearing and a high of 28, could feel like 34. Wednesday, sunny and a high of 29. Thursday, cloudy with a chance of showers and a high of 29. And Friday, a mix of sun and cloud with a chance of showers and a high of 26. Right now, it's 16 in Port Perry, 18 in Brampton, and 18 in Bowmanville. I'm

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1: Thank you, John. Good morning. Meet the Toaster coming up, by the way, in 12 minutes or so.
2: And thankfully, the humidity broke because today is International Kissing Day.
1: Oh, good. Oh, can't wait.
2: It's also Fried Chicken Day today.
1: Is it
2: so
1: fried
2: if you're
1: chicken?
2: Wondering
1: Kiss
2: what to
1: fried
2: do.
1: Chicken.
2: Yes.
1: There you go.
0: Yeah, I might have a better chance with fried chicken.
2: Yeah.
1: So you're breast or thigh man.

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1: Tyler Joe Miller and Under the Influence.
0: Does to me, Luke Combs with Eric Church, a couple of North Carolina guys there. Eric is from a place called Granite Falls. Doesn't that sound just idyllic? Granite Falls.
1: It does. It really does.
0: I picture water falling over top of...
1: Granite?
0: Granite. Exactly. It's in the name.
1: It's right there.
0: You know.
1: No, I know what you're saying. It's a fantastic name.
0: You don't want to know what I think of when I think of Bolsover.
1: I know exactly what you're thinking.
0: Good morning, everybody in Bolsover. We love you.
1: East on the 401 in the Express at Kennedy. We still have a stalled vehicle in the right lane. So delays, slowdowns on the East 401. They start around Dixie through to the 400 and then a little slow through Kennedy where those problems are, again, in the Express. On the South 404, it's starting to bunch up as you approach Shepherd onto the South Parkway down to south of Lawrence. 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If you spot traffic trouble, you can call us or text us hands-free at 905-427-9696. I'll have more traffic in less than 10 minutes.
2: 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Here's what's making news this hour. Ajax MPP Rob Saranek is dropping out of the Ontario Liberals leadership race. Two teen boys are facing charges after a stabbing in Scarborough. And Felix Auger-Aliassime is off to the quarterfinals at Wimbledon. These stories and more coming up at 7:30. 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
0: Thank you, John. Two big days in history. Let's talk about one of them. It was 10 years ago, 2016, this made its debut.
1: Mm-hmm.
0: It's going to freak you out.
1: Mm-hmm. Go ahead.
0: Pokemon Go.
2: Oh, man.
0: Pokemon Go. Remember that?
1: Yes. Yes, yes,
0: People
1: yes.
0: People were searching for Charmander or whoever. Those names were out in the field behind our house or about in the park.
1: Yes. Well, phones were dying left, right, and center. Yeah. So people were setting up charging stations and
0: charging stations.
1: Yeah. People were paying money for it, you know.
0: Crazy.
2: Yeah. It was the boon of the portable charger.
1: Yeah. It's true. And a different kind of entrepreneurship as well. Because there were a lot of entrepreneurs out there making money.
0: Incredible. I think Pokemon Go was as close as we've been to world peace. And lost.
1: Everyone was busy.
0: Memorable in the future.
2: I mean, it really was great to get people out and exercising.
1: Everybody's steps went up, I was just going to say. Yeah, exactly. Yeah.
0: So 10 years ago, we had people wandering aimlessly, staring at their phones, not talking to each other. 10 years later, people are still out wandering aimlessly, looking at their phones, not talking to each other. Things really haven't changed, have they?
1: No, they haven't.
0: Charizard. There's another one. Did you do that, John? Were you part of that thing?
2: You know what? I think I played for like a week. I was never a big Pokemon guy. Mm-hmm. When I was younger, for sure. But I was a little bit too aged out of it by the time that came out.
0: Yeah, me too. Mm-hmm. Obviously.
1: Oh, definitely.
0: We
1: were the ones with the charging station set up. What are you talking about?
2: Pokemon was not on Atari, Jerry, okay?
0: No. No, I loved Atari.
1: Oh, yeah.
0: The old Atari 2600. I had it, and I got rid of it. I should never have gotten rid of those things. There's just wood case, the wood, you know what I mean?
1: Now, right?
0: The like, beautiful yes. art. It was a piece of art. And anyway, so happy 10th anniversary to Pokemon Go. It's gone. Are people still playing it?
2: I think people still play that game.
0: Really? What do you get? Like, just points. There's no...
2: I have no idea. I'm sure there's some sort of way to monetize it as there is with all other video games out there nowadays. But
1: exactly.
0: Pretty interesting stuff. All right. Thank you, Johnny. And here we go. We're going to play Beat the Toaster right now.
1: We are. Caller number 3-905-427-9696.
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0: It is time on your Monday to play Beat the Toaster.
1: That's right. And we have Shelley on the phone. Good morning, Shelley.
13: Good morning, guys. Good morning.
1: How are you doing?
13: Pretty good for a Monday.
1: Yeah. Excellent.
0: Did you have a good weekend, Shelley?
13: I had an extra long weekend. So nice. I took Thursday, Friday off. Yeah, I'm not complaining. Back to work.
0: You know what? Carolyn, next year we're doing that.
1: What, we're taking Thursdays and Fridays off?
0: Yes.
13: It's worth it. 100% worth it.
1: Oh, I know. I wish.
0: I know. I'm so jealous. Okay. Well, here we go. We have an opportunity for you to beat the toaster and to win some a great prize to get away to the movies, right?
1: Yeah, tickets and treats for two at Landmark Cinemas.
13: Wonderful prize.
0: Yep.
13: Love it.
0: What's the last movie you went to? Can you remember?
13: Oh, my gosh. The last movie.
0: Yeah. Been a while?
13: No, I'm drawing a blank. I hope I don't do that on
0: No. Well, it's been known to happen, but we'll see what we do here. Here we go.
1: We believe in you.
0: There's some good movies, is my point, I guess.
1: Yeah.
13: Michael Jackson. I saw the Michael Jackson movie. That was the last one I saw.
0: That wasn't too
13: amazing.
0: Long ago. Yeah, it was good. I heard great things about it. Yeah.
13: It was so good. Okay. Can't wait for the second one to come out.
0: All right. Yeah, there will be, for sure. Here we go. The category, when we push down the toaster, I'd like you to give us 5 sports that use a ball but have the word ball in their title. 5 sports that have the word ball.
1: Mm-hmm.
0: I'm going to give you one.
13: Okay.
0: It's going to be something like racquetball. So that's what that's what we're looking for. So you've got one, racquetball. So get ready, get set, and go.
13: Racquetball, baseball, football. The soccer ball doesn't count.
1: No.
13: Oh my goodness.
0: One you try to avoid getting hit. Ow!
13: Dodgeball.
1: Pickleball.
0: Tetherball. Remember that when you were a kid, you would throw that ball around and.
13: I do. That was dangerous.
1: It was.
0: Baseball.
13: I didn't say baseball.
0: Basketball.
1: Yeah.
0: Volleyball. They're not easy. It's not easy when you're on the spot. But
13: absolutely.
0: Thanks for
13: that
0: playing.
13: That was great, though. Much fun.
0: Right. Have a
13: thanks, guys.
0: Call again, okay?
13: Guys.
0: Yep.
1: Have a great day.
13: Do.
0: Take care.
1: Take care, Shelly.
13: You as well.
1: Bye-bye. Okay,
0: bye.
1: Bye.
0: There you go. Ah.
1: Well, you know, you asked me off the air. I gave you, like, I went through, I did, like, football, basketball, baseball, and then I went, And then you were like, oh, no, there's, this, you know, and racquetball, and I'm like, oh, okay, dodgeball, you know.
0: Right,
1: yeah.
0: Right.
1: Sometimes the brain just doesn't
0: It's not
1: brain.
0: Easy. It's not easy, but thank you for playing, and you can always play anytime, Shelly. We love having you on. Here's Morgan Wallen. This is Don't We, KXL.

0: GTA's number one country, KX96, Morgan Wallen. And don't we? Do we love the weather? Don't we? Yes.
1: We do. Yes, we do.
0: We're loving the weather. It looks great. 28 degrees. There will be a bit of a humidex today at 34. Kind of same old as we've been having. This turned into a good summer.
1: So far.
0: I was getting worried because we didn't have a spring. We just talked about this the other day.
1: Mm-hmm.
0: It seems like there's no shoulder seasons. You know, no spring. No
1: fall.
0: Fall, mm-hmm. It just goes right. Yeah. Remember last October, it was like, wow, beautiful, warm. We had a couple 30-degree days.
1: Then it started snowing in November.
0: November 1st, it was,
1: And it never stopped.
0: Actually, I think it was October 29th we got our first snowfall.
1: Was it? And yeah. Then it never stopped.
0: Never stopped. Yeah. No.
1: It was
0: crazy.
1: Oh, boy. All right. Well, there is a collision at McNichol and Tapscott. Right now, northbound and southbound lanes are blocked. We also have a crash on Thixon Road, just south of the 401 ramps. Now, East 401 in the Express at Kennedy. Problems there have cleared away. We do have a stall on the north 400 north of the 401 where the right lane is blocked. 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I'll have more traffic in less than 10 minutes.
0: All right, we've got John Lodge in for Craig. Craig's still on vacation. We'll be back again tomorrow morning, and we'll get all your news and sports in just a few.
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0: Good morning. It's 7:30. I'm John Lodge with KX 96 News for Canada. Flooring and rugs in Whitby. Sunny, becoming a mix of sun and cloud this morning. A high of 28, could feel like 34. It's 19 right now. Checking traffic, here's Carolyn.
1: A collision on Thixton just south of the 401. McNichol and Tapscott, there's a crash there. Northbound and southbound lanes are blocked. Problems on the north 400, north of the 401 in the right lane. And east 401, the ramp to Kennedy. We have issues there in the left lane. The KX 96 traffic patrol continues.
0: Making news this morning, the Ontario Liberal leadership race is down a candidate. Ajax MPP Rob Saranek announced yesterday that he decided to drop out. He didn't give an exact reason, but said he made the decision after reflecting and talking to family, supporters, and colleagues. He still plans to stay on as an MPP. If you were at Scarborough General Hospital last week, you may have been exposed to measles. Toronto health officials are out with a warning for anyone who was in the hospital's ER waiting room or the children's outpatient clinic, and also those who were at the Markington Family Care and Walk-In Clinic between June 28th and the 30th. The measles case is linked to travel. Now, Toronto police are announcing two arrests after a teen was stabbed at a Scarborough Street Festival. It happened on Saturday when a large group of people approached the victim and a fight broke out. Two teenage boys have since been charged, and police say they knew the victim. Toronto police are investigating a boat crash along the Lake Ontario shoreline in the city's west end. A man and woman were rescued after hitting some rocks near Humber Bay Park. They both were taken to hospital with serious but non-life-threatening injuries. Mark Carney is going to make a stop in Nova Scotia today to tour a military base and make an announcement before flying to a two-day NATO summit in Turkey. He will fly out tonight. At the summit, Carney is expected to talk up his government's efforts to boost defense spending and investment in the defense sector. Well, police are reporting no injuries after a CN Rail train went off the tracks near Montreal. Officials say there were also no spills during the derailment yesterday. A CN spokesperson says 45 cars went off the tracks, knocking out power to more than 1,000 homes and businesses. And early economic data is coming in now that Toronto has hosted its World Cup matches, and some experts are questioning the legacy the tournament will leave. Toronto hotels say occupancy rates were down during the first 2 weeks of the World Cup, and credit card data from Monera shows only a modest boost in spending. Well, the Blue Jays bats couldn't get the job done again as they were shut out for the second straight game, losing 4-0 to Seattle. It was a tough day at the office for the Toronto Tempo, who lost to the Dallas Wings 89-76. Summer McIntosh has another record. She's broken the world record in the women's 200-meter butterfly. Canadian Felix Auger-Aliassime is on to the quarterfinals at Wimbledon. And at the World Cup, Norway took down Brazil while England beat Mexico, and both are now off to the quarterfinals. It's 7:34. Your five-day forecast is next.
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0: Here's your five-day forecast. Sunny, becoming a mix of sun and cloud this morning. A high of 28, could feel like 34. Tonight, partly cloudy, a low of 16. Tomorrow, clearing, a high of 28, could feel like 34. Wednesday, sunny and a high of 29. Thursday, cloudy with a chance of showers, a high of 29. And Friday, a mix of sun and cloud with a chance of showers and a high of 26. Right now, it's 20 in Toronto, 17 in Richmond Hill, and 19 in Ajax. I'm John Lodge. 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
6: All right. Thank you, John. Good morning. What's it like outside right now? It looks a little cloudy out there now, but as John said, it's going to be hot today. A little less humid.
1: And it'll be a great day to get some of that work done outside if you didn't get it done over the weekend. Yep. And speaking of that, today is the anniversary of the creation of one of our great landscaping tools.
6: Oh, man. I couldn't imagine not having one of these.
1: Nope.
6: It's incredible. It was 93 years ago. No, it wasn't. It wasn't that long ago.
1: I hope not.
6: No, it wasn't that long ago.

0: music now.
1: Hey, it's Carter Faith. You're about to hear Betty. Betty is my fun little take on a cheating song. Betty's a Betty right now, she's singing. And here's my new song.
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1: Carter, Faith, and Betty.
0: Hey, good morning, everybody. How's your Monday going so far? I'm finding a lot of people I'm talking to are tired. People are tired. It was weird because we had the short work week, but we had so much crammed into it. Had to remove a tree from the deck, from the got confirmation it was a tornado.
1: It was. Okay.
0: Yeah, F1. There were two of them in the area, and one hit exactly where we were, and that's what it was.
1: Yeah.
0: Well, jeez.
1: Yeah, well, when you hear, you know, that the paddle boat got picked up and...
0: Oh, my gosh.
1: You know, sucked up and dropped out in the lake.
0: Like, I want to say a mile. I don't know. It could have been 3/4 of a mile. Whatever.
1: Yeah, it's crazy.
0: You know, how it does that, but it left the two red Muskoka chairs on the end of the dock. Like, you tell me, what's the randomness of that?
1: That's tornadoes, right? Because they just kind of skip along and you just never know.
0: Crazy.
1: Yeah.
0: None of that nonsense here. It looks like a nice week. Sunshine, 28. We do have a few clouds now. 34 will be the humidex, but right now we don't have one. It's 19 degrees, and again, we do have some clouds in the area, but... that'll give way to some sunshine later on.
1: Yeah, it's a nice day today.
0: Yep.
1: We do have a collision on Thixon at the 401. Also a crash at McNichol and Tapscott. The northbound and southbound lanes were blocked because of that. Then on the West Gardner, just west of Jarvis, we have problems there in the right lane as well. On the north 400 at the 401, right lane is closed for a stalled vehicle. And east 401 in the express at Keel, we have problems there also in the right lane. On the east 401 ramp to Kennedy, the left lane is closed. If you spot traffic trouble, you can call us or text us hands-free at 905-427-9696. I'll have more traffic in less than 10 minutes.
2: 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Here's what's making news this hour. Mark Carney is headed to the NATO summit in Turkey, but first, he's going to make a stop in Nova Scotia to tour a military base and make an announcement. And Summer McIntosh has another record. This time, it's a world record. 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
0: Thank you, John. Okay, a big day in history. 1971, this was invented and hit the markets. It was the Weed Eater.
1: Yep, the Weed Eater.
0: Wow.
1: It's interesting, though, where the idea came from. So it was this man named George C. Ballas Sr., and he was in a car wash.
0: Right.
1: When he came up with the idea, and he thought, okay, the spinning bristles.
0: Oh, yeah.
1: Could you use that to trim grass and weeds in areas where a lawnmower couldn't reach?
0: Brilliant.
1: So he started, his first experiment was with fishing wire that poked through holes in a tin can, which he had attached to the edge, the rotary of a lawn edger.
0: Oh, yeah, okay.
1: And yeah, he said it sliced right through the grass. And so he founded his company in Houston in 1971.
0: That's amazing, isn't it?
1: 55 years ago.
2: And landscapers' ankles have been thanking him ever since.
1: Oh,
0: I don't think they've been thanking him.
1: Yikes.
0: I used mine yesterday, and it was on some paver stones, you know? Mm-hmm. And pieces of stuff flying up and hitting you in the leg. I always wear glasses, too, when I'm doing it. You don't want that stuff flying in your eyes.
1: No, yeah, you got to be very careful.
0: It really works. And I've got one of those ones where you bang on the bottom of it and then the string comes out.
1: Oh, nice.
0: Yeah.
1: Yeah, restringing those is...
0: No, I've got one. I don't want to mention the name of it.
1: Okay.
0: You feed it in one hole. It comes out the other. And then you take... the whole long strand of it, put it down so it's even. Then you press a button and it goes, loads it right in.
1: Widens itself.
0: Okay. It's the greatest invention ever. I mean, because I used to take the thing and I had the spring. The spring would fall out.
1: Yes.
0: And you got to wind the rope around or whatever the string.
1: Yeah.
0: What a pain.
1: Yep.
0: Now.
1: No, it's a little easier. Yeah.
0: Could not be easier. Love it.
1: Thank goodness for modern technology.
0: How do we live?
2: Now the weeds just need to trim themselves and that'll be...
1: Wouldn't that be something?
0: Yeah.
1: Release the goats.
0: Exactly. Another big day in history. We'll talk about... it was the first one of this. And we've got it for you. Coming up in just a few minutes.
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0: All right, it is time to do some shout-outs. You got to...
1: Couple here. Happy belated birthday to Hunter Collins, who turned 14 yesterday. Hope you enjoyed your dinner at the Keg last night. Love Mom, Dad, and Shinny. And also happy birthday to Janet Collins. Hope you have a great birthday and enjoy the weekend at the lake. Love Hunter, Rob, and Chinook.
0: Nice.
1: Yeah.
0: Okay. I've got one from the weekend.
1: Mm-hmm.
0: Our little granddaughter, Reese.
1: Yes.
0: Happy birthday to...
1: Oh, 2 years old.
0: I can hear
1: so
0: her now.
1: So sweet.
11: Thank you.
1: Oh, so cute.
0: Anyway, it was a good birthday party. They had all the little two-year-olds over. And here's how it went. A lot of laughter.
1: Uh-huh.
0: Playing on the swing.
1: Uh-huh.
0: And then crying.
1: Yes. Sounds about right.
0: And then it was over.
1: I love it.
0: That's what it was. I swear to God.
1: Oh, man.
0: What happened? The swing hit him when he walked by.
1: Oh yeah. No.
0: We could see that one coming.
1: Oh, no.
0: You know what it's like.
1: Of course I do.
0: celebrities.
1: Yes.
0: Eva Green. She was in one of the Bond movies.
1: Okay.
0: I think. 46. Kevin Hart. 47.
1: Okay.
0: Inches tall.
1: Stop.
0: I'm sorry.
1: He should be on his roast.
0: Jeffrey Rush, the actor, 75. Sylvester Stallone. It's 80 years old.
1: Parts of him are, yes. 80?
0: 80.
1: Wow.
0: I know. He doesn't look good with all that stuff that he did. Stop it. You know what I mean?
1: Yeah. It gets to a point where it goes over the top. There's a fine line between
0: cartoonish.
1: Looking good and yes, exactly.
0: Yep. Burt Ward, a.k.a. Robin.
1: Robin,
0: the original Robin. Mm-hmm. His real name, Burt John Gervais Jr.
1: Is he still with us?
0: He's 81.
1: Wow.
0: Holy.
1: Why did I think he was older?
0: Yeah. Holy birthday cake, Batman.
1: Yes.
0: And that's about it for
1: all
0: people
1: right.
0: who are alive. Anyway, so happy birthday to everybody. And if you're celebrating, have a good one. A little shot of tequila, maybe. Joe Nichols, KX96.

0: GTA's number one country, KX96. We've had a couple of people ask us, Burt Ward, Robin's still alive? Yeah, he's 81. And he is still going strong, man. Mm. And it was all that climbing up buildings, I think, that kept him in shape, you know, for all that time.
1: Mm-hmm. Yeah.
0: And he is a animal welfare activist and businessman. Well, I got to give him props for that, man. That's
1: good for him.
0: Good for him. Burt Ward, the original Robin. Let's get a check on traffic. Here's Carolyn.
1: All right. Well, thanks to John, who just messaged us. There is a collision on the West 401 approaching Kennedy. It is in the collectors, and three right lanes are closed off because of it. The problems on the North 400 north of the 401, they've cleared away. Now, East 401 in the Express at Keel, we still have issues there in the right lane. And the East 401 ramp to Kennedy, the left lane is blocked. The collision, West Gardner, west of Jarvis, that's cleared away. We still have a crash, though, McNichol and Tapscott. Northbound and southbound lanes are blocked, and still a collision showing on Thixon at the 401. KX96 traffic is brought to you by the Region of Durham Waste Management Department. 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I'll have more traffic in less than 10 minutes.
0: This day, 1933. Major League Baseball had its first All-Star game.
1: Wow.
0: Incredible. At seventh inning stretch, the Stones played. They only had one song. It was
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1: Good morning. It's 8 o'clock. I'm John Lodge with KX96 News. Sunny, becoming a mix of sun and cloud this morning. A high of 28. Could feel like 34 out there. It's 19 right now. Checking traffic. Here's Carolyn.
2: All right. Well, the West 401, it is starting to bunch up now around Nielsen over to approaching Kennedy in the collectors. That's where we have a collision and three right lanes are blocked off. Problems continue on the East 401 in the Express at Keel in the right lane. And then on the East 401 ramp to Kennedy, we have the left lane blocked the stalled vehicle. The collision at McNichol and Tapscott, that's gone. It also looks like problems at Thixon and the 401 have cleared away. The KX96 traffic patrol continues.
1: Making news this morning, Ajax MPP Rob Saranek is dropping out of the Ontario Liberals leadership race. He made the announcement yesterday and said he made the decision after a lot of reflection and conversations with family, supporters, and colleagues. He said he is still fully committed to serving his constituents and working with the new leader. Toronto health officials are warning people may have been exposed to measles at a Scarborough hospital and walk-in clinic. Anyone who was in the Scarborough Health Network General Hospital's emergency waiting room, its children's outpatient clinic, and the Markington Family Care and Walk-in Clinic between June 28th and June 30th may have been exposed. Officials say the exposure is travel-related. Now, two teen boys are facing charges after a stabbing in Scarborough. Police say they were among a large group of people who approached the victim at a street festival on Saturday and stabbed another teen when the fight broke out. Officers say the suspects and victim knew each other. A man and woman are recovering after crashing their boat on the lake near Toronto's Humber Bay Park. It happened yesterday morning along the shoreline in the city's west end. Both people suffered serious but non-life-threatening injuries. Well, Trade Minister Dominic LeBlanc says Canada still doesn't know how the U.S. plans to conduct annual reviews of CUSMA. The Trump administration rejected extending the agreement until 2042 and opted instead for yearly reviews that could continue until the deal expires in 2036. LeBlanc says Canada and Mexico asked U.S. Trade Representative Jamieson Greer for details, but they haven't heard about the framework for the reviews. Mark Carney flies to Turkey today for the NATO summit that begins tomorrow. The two-day meeting will see the world leaders look to avoid diplomatic friction with Donald Trump. Massive hikes to military budgets, divisions over how much of a threat Russia poses, and the chaotic foreign policy of the Trump administration are all expected to be featured prominently. Carney is expected also to make a stop in Nova Scotia and make an announcement before he heads to Turkey. And Minions and Monsters is topping the July 4th weekend box office, narrowly beating Toy Story 5.

0: Studio estimates show the latest film in the Despicable Me franchise earned $36.4 million. Toy Story 5 followed with $31 million in North America, and Young Washington opened in third place with nearly $21 million. Well, the Blue Jays lost to the Mariners yesterday 4-0. They'll open a series with the San Francisco Giants in San Francisco tonight. The Toronto Tempo fell to the Dallas Wings yesterday 89-76. Summer McIntosh has a new world record for the women's 200-meter butterfly. Felix Auger-Aliassime is off to the quarterfinals at Wimbledon, and both England and Norway won in the FIFA World Cup and are heading to the quarterfinals. It's 8:05. Your five-day forecast is next.
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0: Here's your five-day forecast. Sunny, becoming a mix of sun and cloud this morning. A high of 28, could feel like 34. Tonight, partly cloudy, a low of 16. Tomorrow, clearing and a high of 28, could feel like 34. Wednesday, sunny and a high of 29. Thursday, cloudy, a chance of showers and a high of 29. And Friday, a mix of sun and cloud with a chance of showers and a high of 26. Right now, it's 20 in Mississauga, 23 in Markham, and 19 in Whitby. 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
3: Thank you, John Lodge. John in for Craig. Craig is back from vacation tomorrow.
4: That's right.
3: If he decides to show up.
4: He'll be here. He'll be here. All right. And it is time for the Play Ojo Song of the Day. And this is for one of the performers who are going to be playing at Boots and Hearts this year.
3: Right.
4: So when the song replays later on today, be the ninth person to text Ojo to our number, 905-427-9696. You'll pick up a pair of general admission single day passes to Boots and Hearts on the day of your choice.
3: Here it is. These are one of the performers. Rascal Flatts in Life is a Highway. Ojo, Song of the Day.

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There's a world outside every darkened door, where blues won't haunt you anymore, where the brave are free and lovers soar. 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
1: George Burge, Luke Bryan, and Ride, Ride, Ride.
0: And the Play OJ. Ojo. Here, I knew that was going to happen.
1: Yes.
0: Ojo's song of the day was Rascal Flatts, Life is a Highway. Now, they're going to be at Boots and Hearts. The show, the festival, runs the 7th of August through the 9th. And Rascal Flatts, one of the bands performing. So that is the song to listen for, Life is a Highway, right?
1: Yeah, when it replays later on today, that's when you want to be the ninth person to text Ojo to 905-427-9696. And if you can do that, you'll instantly pick up a pair of general admission single day passes to Boots and Hearts. And it's for the day of your choice.
0: Whatever you want to go.
1: Yeah, exactly.
0: And Ojo is O-J-O.
1: That's right.
0: I mean, I kind of sound silly having to say it, but
1: Ojo, yeah.
0: You know, sometimes you might go, oh, is there an E on the end of that? Is it the word name Joe? Nope. O-J-O. That's it. Good luck.
1: All right. This morning, we have problems on the West 401 in the collectors as you approach Kennedy. The three right lanes are blocked because of this collision. So it starts to slow on the West 401 around the 412 to west of Lake Ridge. And then from Nielsen over towards Kennedy. And then delays start again around the Allen through to Islington. East 401 from Dixie over to Keel. South 404 Don Valley Parkway. That is slow from Finch all the way down to Don Mills. And then we did have problems on the East 401 in the Express at Keel and on the ramp to Kennedy, but both of those have cleared away. If you spot traffic trouble, you can call us or text us hands-free at 905-427-9696. I'll have more traffic in less than 10 minutes.
2: 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Here's what's making news this hour. Ajax MPP Rob Saranek is dropping out of the Ontario Liberals leadership race. Two teen boys are facing charges after a stabbing in Scarborough. And Felix Auger-Aliassime is off to the quarterfinals at Wimbledon. These stories and more coming up at 8:30. 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
0: Thank you, John. And we had someone, we were talking about, you know, edge trimmers. It's the anniversary of the weed whacker or weed eater, whatever you want to call it.
1: Yeah, weed eater.
0: Weed eater was the first one, right.
1: Yeah.
0: So there's one of our listeners. Remember her, the Goose Whisperer? She works for the Parks Department. She said she's got a tip. She says, I'm an outdoor worker in parks and the whippersnip all the time. I was taught that if you take your spool of string, put it in water, leave it in water, it wraps around the spool easier or feeds in, however you do it. And it doesn't get stuck on top of each other. Yeah, that is a problem. And not up. And when you go to refill your roll, there's nothing left over on it. No little pieces left.
1: Okay.
0: She says, it's amazing. So if you want your string to work good and last longer, soak it in water. Keep it in water. And she says she keeps hers in a bucket all summer long. Never empty it. Wow.
1: There you go.
0: I mean, these are little things that these people learn.
1: Yeah, well, this is what they do, you know, day in, day out. So they know.
0: Thank you very much for that. And good job. Parks are looking good. Good day to be in the park, too. What have we got? Sunshine for you today. And what did we say, 28?
1: Yeah, 28 with a bit of humidity, a humidex of 34. But that's nothing compared to last week.
0: I am loving this weather.
1: It's beautiful.
0: It's been a great summer so far. And again, right now it's 19 degrees.
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0: Well, rough weekend for the Jays, who win one anyway in Seattle. And they got a couple series left out west. Is this thing going to turn around? It does not look good, does it? I mean, they keep falling further and further behind. Yankees have lost like seven or eight in a row or something like that. This is the time to make it up. Yikes. Here's Blake Shelton, Boys of Summer.

0: GTA's number one country, KX96. The boys around here. Blake Shelton. Yeah, we were talking off air here, Carolyn, about the Boys of Summer. But yes. The Jays. And I think the right move was made by Vladdy not to go to the All-Star game.
1: Agreed. Yeah.
0: It just wouldn't be right.
1: He's
0: just not himself. Something's going on. I don't know what it is.
1: I don't know either.
0: I think maybe they never got over that World Series Game 7 loss. I don't know. I'm not in their heads. But I think it got in theirs. That's what I think.
1: Well, he's saying that he's going to try and work on these back issues. But is the back issue thing just an excuse? Or is there actually something maybe going on? It does seem a little odd that he hasn't picked up.
0: Very strange.
1: Although he did have a great hit yesterday.
0: Yeah.
1: I mean, it was one of just a few.
0: I know, but isn't that a shame, eh? One hit, no home runs.
1: No.
0: I mean, that...
1: No.
0: Earned dog is just being earned dog.
1: Well, where's the rest of the team, though, too? I mean, two games. I mean, come on, back to back like that. Yep. That's just...
0: Yeah, you got to do better.
1: That's just disappointing.
0: Yep.
1: All right, on the West 401, it is slowing from the 412 over to west of Lake Ridge, and then from Nielsen over to approaching Kennedy. But some good news, the collision in the collectors just before Kennedy, that has cleared away, so those right lanes have all reopened. It does start to slow again around Bayview over to Young and from the Allen through to Islington. We actually do have problems too now in the express at Jane. So just approaching the 400 on the West 401, the right lane is blocked. And then on the East 401, it slows from Dixie through to Keele. South 404, Elgin Mills down to 16th Avenue and then Finch onto the Parkway, and it's busy pretty much right down to the Gardner. If you spot traffic trouble, you can call us or text us hands-free at 905-427-9696. I'll have more traffic in less than 10 minutes.
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0: Johnny's on the way. News and sports after Josh Ross. Ain't doing jack. KX96.

0: Good morning. It's 8:30. I'm John Lodge with KX96 News for Armstrong Funeral Home in Oshawa. Sunny, becoming a mix of sun and cloud this morning. A high of 28, could feel like 34. It's 20 right now. Checking traffic, here's Carolyn.
1: West on the 401 in the Express. As you approach the 400, we have the right lane blocked off for stalled vehicles. So the West 401 is slowing from the 412 to west of Lake Ridge. Nielsen over to Kennedy. And again, it starts to bunch up around Young across to the 400. East on the 401, slowdowns from Dixie through to Keel. We also had problems just before that in the collectors at Mavis. The right lane is blocked. And then on the South 404, it's slowing from Finch onto the Parkway all the way down to the Gardner. The KX96 Traffic Patrol continues.
0: Here's what's making news this morning. The Ontario Liberal leadership race is down a candidate. Ajax MPP Rob Serenik announced yesterday that he's decided to drop out. He didn't give an exact reason, but he said he made the decision after reflecting and talking to family, supporters, and colleagues. He still plans to stay on as an MPP. Well, if you were at Scarborough General Hospital last week, you may have been exposed to measles. Toronto health officials are out with a warning for anyone who was in the hospital's ER waiting room or the children's outpatient clinic, and for those who are waiting, or were rather at the Markington Family Care and Walk-in Clinic between June 28th and the 30th. The measles case is linked to travel. Toronto police are announcing two arrests after a teen was stabbed at a Scarborough Street Festival. It happened on Saturday when a large group of people approached the victim and a fight broke out. Two teenage boys have since been charged and police say they knew the victim. Toronto police are investigating a boat crash along the Lake Ontario shoreline in the city's West End. A man and woman were rescued after hitting some rocks near Humber Bay Park. They were both taken to hospital with serious but non-life-threatening injuries. Mark Carney will stop in Nova Scotia today to tour a military base and make an announcement before heading to a two-day NATO summit in Turkey. He will fly out tonight. At the summit, Carney is expected to talk up his government's efforts to boost defense spending and investment in the defense sector. Police are reporting any injuries after a CN rail train went off the tracks near Montreal. Officials say there are also no spills during the derailment. A CN spokesperson says 45 cars went off the tracks, knocking out power to more than 1,000 homes and businesses. And early economic data is coming in now that Toronto has hosted its World Cup matches, and some experts are questioning the legacy that the tournament will leave. Toronto hotels say occupancy rates were down during the first 2 weeks of the World Cup, and credit card data from Monera shows only a modest boost in spending. This just in, Rogers Communications says it signed a new deal to buy the remaining 25% stake in Maple Leaf Sports and Entertainment that it doesn't already own. They're buying it from Kilmer Sports Inc. for $4.35 billion. Well, the Blue Jays bats couldn't get the job done again as they were shut out for the second straight game, losing 4-0 to Seattle. It was a tough day at the office for the Toronto Tempo, who lost to the Dallas Wings 89-76. Summer McIntosh has another record. She's broken the world record in the women's 200-meter butterfly. Canadian Felix Auger-Aliassime is headed to the quarterfinals at Wimbledon. And at the World Cup, Norway took down Brazil while England beat Mexico, and both are off to the quarterfinals. It's 8:35. Your five-day forecast is next.
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0: Here's your five-day forecast. Sunny, becoming a mix of sun and cloud this morning. A high of 28, could feel like 34. Tonight, partly cloudy, a low of 16. Tomorrow, clearing, a high of 28, could feel like 34. Wednesday, sunny and a high of 29. Thursday, cloudy with a chance of showers, a high of 29. And Friday, a mix of sun and cloud with a chance of showers and a high of 26. Right now, it's 22 in Toronto, 17 in Richmond Hill, and 20 in Ajax. 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
4: Thanks very much, John. Yeah, we're having an interesting conversation with the Blue Jays with some listeners and what the problem is honestly, too much baseball. Seven-game ALCS, seven-game World Series, World Baseball Classic. A lot of the players were in it.
1: That's true.
4: Then spring training, then the season. They're tired.
0: Yeah, they're worn down.
4: They're worn down, man. And then you got George Springer on paternity leave. I'm sorry. You can't have the whole time. You got to... Am I right?
0: I don't think they're missing him too much, to be honest. And I think he might be on the way out at the trade deadline if they can find a partner.
4: Oh, God, I hope not. I love George.

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1: Hey, y'all, it's Luke Combs. Here's my new song. I just wanna be by you. I'm ready to kind of step into this next chapter and see what it looks like, man. This record is my way of doing that.
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1: That's Luke Holmes and Be By You.
0: Beautiful day to be outside. That's where you want to be. If it's by you, too, that's a bonus. Well, not you specifically, Carolyn. Nothing personal, but...
1: It's all good.
0: Not that there's anything wrong with that. I'm just saying.
1: I'm okay.
0: You know, my wife would be a good choice.
1: That's the choice, yes.
0: Sunshine and some clouds. 28 degrees, humidex of 34. It's 20 right now. To it. Check on the drive-in.
1: All right. Well, on the West 401, it's slowing around the 412 over to west of Lake Ridge, and then from Nielsen over to Warden. In the express at Warden, we have problems there in the right lane. And then still this issue west on the 401 in the express as you approach the 400, where the right lane is blocked off as well. Stalled vehicle on the East 401 in the collectors at Mavis. That's blocking the right lane. We also had a collision at Brock Road and Bailey, but it looks like that has already cleared away. 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If you spot traffic trouble, you can call us or text us hands-free at 905-427-9696. I'll have more traffic in less than 10 minutes.
0: You know, Derek made a good point, one of our listeners, that... He said the Dodgers are up 14 games. They're not tired. That's right. He's right about that. Yep. So I don't know. Maybe we should spin the wheel of excuses for the Toronto Blue Jays. Let's see what's going on. Lack of hitting, lack of pitching. And then rumors. You can put the rumors in there too. And it looks like... They suck. No.
1: Gus, it's not good right now.
0: Said, now, I don't know whether he's joking. He heard that George was upset when they opened the dome with the humidity. I don't know.
1: I don't understand why they did that in that one. I was like, why would they do that? It was
0: because
1: hot
0: it's,
1: and humid.
0: Yeah,
1: he wasn't even there. George Springer wasn't even there, was he?
0: Baseball is? Hot, humid.
1: I guess
0: summertime.
1: Well, and then sometimes cold and rainy, and all the things. They hit all the weather.
0: I don't know. I don't know the answer to that. We don't know everything.
1: No,
0: someone
1: of course
0: said
1: not.
0: He sold his house and he's tying up loose ends. Well,
1: in
0: I
1: Toronto.
0: Can do that on my phone.
1: Yeah,
0: I've done deals on my phone, but who knows? The baby is apparently okay, which is great.
1: Yeah.
0: You heard that everything was fine.
1: I heard that. Well, because they've changed the leave now, because it was like a paternity leave or parental leave that he was on, which I guess they're allowed 3 days. That's what I had heard, just, you know, hearing conversations. And then they changed it to some kind of other leave, which I think made people think, ooh, is there something going on? But apparently the baby is fine.
0: Well, wait, here's the latest rumor. He's too busy signing all the balls for another TD commercial.
1: There you go.
0: This one is for this. This one. Those commercials are cute with he and that the girl, right? Pretty funny.
1: Yeah, those are good.
0: Those are good spots.
1: Yeah. See, here's Derek again. He says, I've lost faith. Last year, they seemed deadly with runners on base. Yep. This year, they hit into double plays, base running stupidness. Yep. They're not the same team. They're very lackluster.
0: You pointed something out, though. The double that Vladdy hit, was it yesterday?
1: Yesterday, which was a great hit.
0: He barely made it to second.
1: Yeah.
0: He trots in there. It's
1: And I'm kind of like, so is there something going on with him, you know, like physically? That's kind of slowing him down a little bit right now, affecting his swing. I don't know. But then, you know, you hear he's in the batting cage for, you know,
0: taking extra
1: 300 swings prior
0: to. Maybe that's the problem.
1: I don't know.
0: I like this new Keys guy. He's pretty good.
1: Yeah.
0: But I mean, you know, getting good isn't good enough right now. You got to be great now.
1: Well, and it can't just be one player. It
0: can't be just Earn Dog out there hitting doubles. Like, this guy's a machine.
1: Or Okamoto.
0: He's incredible.
1: Yes.
0: But we need everybody. All hands on deck. There is no tomorrow. It's not early.
1: Mm-mm.
0: It is not early.
1: No,
0: with
1: it's
0: all
1: not.
0: Due respect to Craig Smith.
1: No, this is the time when they turned it around last year. So
0: it is not early. It's getting late.
1: And it doesn't have that feeling to it.
0: It doesn't. You just, you just make a good point right there. I don't feel it.
1: Mm-mm.
0: Last year, you felt it.
1: Mm-hmm. There was something magical in the air, and now it's just like.
0: They had runners on base last year. There would be two out. You go, someone's going to get a hit. And they did.
1: The magic in the air right now with them is chloroform, it feels like. So.
0: Yep. Jeez.
1: What?
0: I think I'd been chloroformed.
1: I know.
0: I just awoke. Okay.
1: Hello.
0: Yeah. Another long ride of new country. We'll start it in about 7 minutes or so.
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4: 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I'm Olivia Flanagan. Tonight at the Newcastle Library, they're hosting 55 Plus Zumba from 6 to 6:45. 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

0: GTA's number one country, KX96. 9 to 5, working 9 to 5. Dolly Parton. Maybe that's what the Jays need, a good old work ethic.
1: Mm-hmm.
0: I'm not saying they don't have it. Don't get mad.
1: No, nobody's getting mad.
0: I don't know. We don't know the whole story. We're not in the dressing room.
1: Nope.
0: That's the way it is.
1: I say bring in Ted Lasso.
0: Bring in those, what do you make, cookies?
1: Yes,
0: or his
1: biscuits. Biscuits with the boss. Yeah, biscuits with the boss.
0: Which love that.
1: Apparently, they tasted like garbage at first because they weren't made with, they didn't have sugar or something.
0: Yeah.
1: Anyways, whatever. And then I guess she started gaining weight from having to eat the biscuits so much. They were delicious.
0: Is
1: apparently.
0: That right?
1: Yeah, they added stuff in. Yeah.
0: Well, Donna mentioned that Gibbons took the team fishing instead of a practice day to see if his team could pull it together and out of a slump. Maybe a fishing day? I don't know.
1: I have no idea.
0: Vladdy was a leader. The team rides in his emotions. He's down because Bo is gone. That's my opinion.
1: Mm-hmm.
0: Yeah, it is, but could be.
1: And Derek said, Craig, it's not early. And I basically just said, like, you know, just like everyone else, I was hoping that it would at least be a competitive team. And it's very frustrating. How do you go from Game 7 of the World Series to this? And like Derek said, you know, it's been a whirlwind 3 years, last place to World Series to, you know, if they don't pull it together, I don't even want to mention what,
0: I don't see playoffs. How does this happen?
1: Do not speak. There's still a chance for them.
0: There's still a chance.
1: There is still a chance.
0: Just, but at this current trajectory, they're landing short. That's all I'm saying.
1: And I'm just going to say to you right now that if Craig is hearing any of this conversation, you and I are both going to get earfuls tomorrow.
0: Oh, of course. And we might be wrong.
1: Please.
0: I hope we are wrong.
1: I really do. Yes. I still believe in this team. Like, I have not given up. No way.
0: But I'm not wrong. It's not early.
1: We're running out of time.
0: Can we all agree on that?
1: Yeah, it ain't early. Yeah. No, Craig will say it's still early. Yeah. And he will have.
0: He's wrong.
1: He'll have the proof for you.
0: He's wrong.
1: All right. Well, we had some problems around. They've cleared West 401 Express at Warden. That stalled vehicle is gone, but we still do still have the issue west on the 401 in the Express at Jane in the right lane. Stalled vehicle east 401 in the Collectors at Mavis. That has cleared away. So on the West 401, delays from the 412 to just past Lake Ridge, and then from Nielsen, it's busy across to Young, and then from about Keele over to Islington. On the east 401, Dixie through to Keele, and then on the south 404, it is busy from Finch onto the South Parkway, pretty much right down to the Gardner. 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The KX 96 traffic patrol continues.
0: All right. Thank you, Carolyn. We've got a long ride of new country ready to kick off in just a moment.
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1: What's up, y'all? 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

0: They're the Recklaws. I do too. We love the Recklaws. It's 9:15 and another long ride of the country is coming up. We get a check on traffic first.
1: All right, well, we have some problems happening. Let's start with the East 401 in the collectors at Nielsen. Right now, the two left lanes are closed off for a collision. They have also shut down the transfer at Nielsen from the express to the collector lanes because of that crash. And then on the West 401, it is slowing around the Don Valley Parkway over to Avenue Road. We have a stalled vehicle there. It's in the right lane. And then there's a collision on the West 401 in the express at Weston. That's affecting the two left lanes. And then another crash on the West 401 at Highway 25 in Milton. Two right lanes are closed, and they've also shut down the left lane on the ramp from Highway 25 to the West 401. 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The KX 96 traffic patrol continues.
0: All right, we'll get a little.
1: My brain just went there on vacation. I don't know what happened there. Yeah, control alt delete quick, please.
0: Yeah, got it. Okay, we're going to stick our toes in the water as the summer continues. And it's part of a long ride of new country next.
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0: Really pleasant weather continues. A little on the warm side too, but that's okay. 28 degrees, humidex of 34. The UV will be 9, that's very high. Partly cloudy and 16 tonight, so nice for sleeping. Clearing tomorrow and a high of 28. Again, we'll have a humidex of 34. And then for KX96 Wind Sticker Wednesday, beautiful sunshine at 29. Right now it's 22 degrees in Oshawa and in Brampton. It's 21 in Toronto and with a humidex, of 25.
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0: Taylor Swift.
1: I knew it.
0: GTA's number one country, KX96. The newly married Taylor Swift with Travis Kelce. Yep, it happened on the weekend. It was at Madison Square Garden, and just like they said.
2: Yeah, which was weird. I really thought there was going to be a total, deke and some kind of football play out there, but nope,
0: Hail
2: they
0: Mary
2: did it. Yeah. Yeah.
0: There was no trickery, and there will be, the only pictures you'll see are the ones that they choose to release.
2: Absolutely.
0: Everyone was like, no cell phones, thank you.
2: NDA signed. Yeah. Nobody's saying anything. Bunch of country acts, though, there.
0: Saw that.
2: Yeah, so we had Zach Brown in there. I believe he was there, too. Or no, maybe that was Christian Bush from Sugarland.
0: Christian Bush.
2: Was it him? I can't tell with the beard. It's hard, right? But, yeah. All right, collision on Baldwin, north of the 407. We also have problems on the West 401 in the Express at Weston. Two left lanes are blocked. And then a collision, West 401 at Highway 25 in the two right lanes. On the East 401, the collectors at Nielsen, we have a crash there. Two left lanes are closed off, and they also shut down the transfers to the collectors at Nielsen because of that collision. 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The KX96 Traffic Patrol continues.
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0: GTA's number one country, KX96, Hardy. There's favorite country song. All right. I don't know if I can pick one. Got a lot of them. That's for sure. That'd be a tough decision. Someone always asks me that. What's your favorite? I don't know. I can't tell you. There's a lot of them. That's it. My favorite type of day, though, sunny, warm. You know, not too hot. We'll have the forecast coming up.
1: I would always say, too, it depends on the mood that I'm in.
0: Yeah, sure.
1: When absolutely. It comes to that, right?
0: Yep.
1: All right, east on the 401 in the collectors at Nielsen, there is a collision. Two left lanes are closed off, and they've also shut down the transfers express to collectors at that point as well. On the west 401 at Weston, the express, we have problems there in the two left lanes, and then another collision west 401 at Highway 25 blocking the two right lanes. If you spot traffic trouble, you can call us or text us hands-free at 905-427-9696. The KX96 Traffic Patrol continues.
0: We'll be back in tomorrow morning at 5:30, the KX Morning Ride with Ellison Archer. And yes, Craig Smith will be in the Durham Radio Newsroom at durhamradionews.com. He's back.
1: He will return from his vacation. And plus, we're going to find out what the average person does 192 million times in their life.
0: Uh-oh. I don't even want to guess at that one. We'll have the answer for you tomorrow morning. We've got Beat the Toaster at 7:15. Be here tomorrow morning at 5:30, KX Morning Ride with Ellison Archer. Craig Smith as well. In the Durham Radio Newsroom.
2: 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So Tim McGraw's on his pawn shop guitar tour, and he's making a stop at RBC Amphitheater on July 16th. 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
4: Mix of sun and cloud and a high of 28, humidex 34 today. 9 will be the UV index. That means it's very high. Sunscreen, please. Partly cloudy tonight, low of 16. Clearing tomorrow with a high of 28, the humidex of 34. And then for KX96 Windsticker, Wednesday, sunny and 29. Right now, it's 22 degrees in Ajax and Port Perry. It's 21 in Mississauga. Humidex making it feel like 25 right now. So, yeah, it's just a bit uncomfortable, but nothing we can't handle, right? There's weather and more at kxcountry.fm. Brian Floyd coming up next, and a long ride of New Country starts with Kane Brown. Here's Woman. We'll see you tomorrow morning.

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0: James Barker Band, Lawn Chair Lazy on GTA's number one country, KX96. And Brian, what a weekend that was. The weather was great. The beers were cold. The football match was good until it wasn't. It was just cool to see Canada compete in another sport. I mean, we're a hockey nation first, but in another sport to do well, on the global stage too, was pretty cool to see. Of course, they lost to Morocco on Saturday, and so we're out of it. We're done. Our World Cup is over. But we did so well in terms of host cities as well. A lot of people were praising Toronto and Vancouver as two of the best, especially if you're a Portugal fan. That game in Toronto at BMO or Toronto Stadium, whatever you want to call it, was remarkable. But now we shift our focus to, about Belgium. Belgium plays the U.S. tonight at 8 o'clock. I feel like the Belgium fan base just grew by about 40 million. I'm just going to throw that out there. 8 o'clock tonight if you're looking for that match. Long Ride, a new country on the way. We'll get to Luke Combs coming up.
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12: Sunny, becoming a mix of sun and cloud this morning. A high of 28, could feel like 34. Tonight, partly cloudy, a low of 16. Tomorrow, clearing, a high of 28, could feel like 34. And Wednesday, sunny and a high of 29. There's weather and more at kxcountry.fm.

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0: That one's got those summertime, you know, windows down vibes. You're rolling down the street. You got the windows down. You're cruising along. You're singing every word. You're using the steering wheel is your own personal drum, just banging on the steering wheel. She Got the Best of Me. That's Luke Combs on GTA's number one country, KX96. Hey, coming up, you're going to want to roll all the windows down for this. You might want to take the doors off for this one. Florida Georgia Line up next.
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0: Well, they just reunited down in Nashville a few weeks ago at CMA Fest. Sounds like they're going to be doing a run of shows next year. No word yet on whether or not they're going to do some new music. Fingers crossed, though. Florida Georgia Line, it's Cruise now on KX96. Baby.

0: Sully Burroughs put it on me on GTA's number one country, KX96. And Brian, have you ever traveled to Europe? Specifically Greece. Greece is a world that you can't quite wrap your head around until you see it for your own eyes. It's just gorgeous in the islands and the Greek islands. One thing I did notice, though, when I was there a couple of years ago was that there's a lot of cats, a lot of like stray cats, so much so that an organization or organizations have stepped in and are now paying tourists or visitors to come over and basically care for these cats. Depending on the program, volunteers may receive free accommodation in exchange for assisting with daily responsibilities like feeding, cleaning, administering medication, socializing with the animals. In some cases, the program could last longer than a month, and they may even pay for your airfare to come over. So just free airfare, free accommodations, and you just get to hang out with cats all day? I mean, I'm a little allergic to cats, but I'm stocking up on allergy meds as we speak.
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13: Sunny, becoming a mix of sun and cloud this morning. A high of 28, could feel like 34. Tonight, partly cloudy, a low of 16. Tomorrow, clearing, a high of 28, could feel like 34. And Wednesday, sunny and a high of 29. There's weather and more at kxcountry.fm.

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1: Hey, it's Carter Faith. You're about to hear Betty. 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And here's my new song.
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0: Tim Hicks, What a Song Should Do on GTA's number one country, KX96. And Brian, today's big day. We start our Play Ojo contest, which could send you to Boots and Hearts this August. Very simple. We're going to be playing an artist performing this year. So an artist from that lineup could be The Chicks. It could be Dasha. It could be Tucker Wetmore. It could be Rascal Flatts. And when you hear that song, so we're going to play it. Ellis and Archer going to play that right after the news at 8 o'clock. When you hear the playback of that song later in the day, you are texting Ojo. Now, we did get a ton of texts in. How do you spell Ojo? It's O-J-O. Pretty simple. You're going to text that to 905-427-9696. 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
11: Sunny, becoming a mix of sun and cloud this morning. A high of 28, could feel like 34. Tonight, partly cloudy, a low of 16. Tomorrow, clearing, a high of 28, could feel like 34. And Wednesday, sunny and a high of 29. There's weather and more at kxcountry.fm.

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0: Jess Moskaluk knockoff on GTA's number one country, KX96. She'll be performing at this year's CCMAs alongside Dean Brody, Hunter Brothers, Local Boys, James Barker Band, Reklaws, Owen Wrigling, and more. It all takes place September 19th at the Sasktel Center in Saskatchewan. Long Ride of New Country coming up. We've got Chris Young and Kane Brown to kick things off up next.
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1: Jade Eagleson, Worth the Double on GTA's number one country, KX96. I'm Brian. Have you ever gone on a cruise before? I've always been interested. People who go on cruises swear by them. They go all the time. It's like you go on one and then you catch the bug and you're just constantly going on cruises. Well, reading about one cruise where a man was actually removed after he started his own all-you-can-eat buffet. It was a secret buffet that he was running out of his cabin. So he was inviting fellow passengers to come to his room with a makeshift dining setup. And I don't see any problem with that unless it was an old school Hollywood buffet. Have you ever seen The Studio with Seth Rogen? There's a scene with Seth and Zoe Kravitz and Dave Franco where they're at the old school Hollywood buffet. But realistically, it's just all the food just has drugs in them. I would imagine that's what this was.
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11: A mix of sun and cloud today with a high of 28, feeling in the mid-30s with the humidity. A few clouds tonight, overnight low of 16. Clearing tomorrow, a high of 28 again and again, feeling mid-30s with the humidity. Sunshine on Wednesday, a high of 29. There's weather and more at kxcountry.fm.

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2: 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It's 12:01. I'm Holly Lynn with KX96 News for Canada Flooring and Rugs in Whitby. A mix of sun and cloud today and a high of 28. It's going to feel in the mid-30s with the humidity. Already, it's 24, feeling 30. Making news this hour. A two-year-old is recovering after an unprovoked coyote attack in Whitby. Last night, around 8:30, the toddler was in the playground area when, according to police, a coyote came into the park and attacked him. The child was bitten in the face before his guardian and people about were able to intervene and scare it away. Almost an hour later, officers responded to a separate incident involving a different coyote in the area of Harriet and Ann's Street. The animal was found by residents in distress and removed by officers. No one was hurt. Doug Ford and Alberta Premier Danielle Smith are unveiling a proposed west-east oil pipeline route. It would stretch 3,300 kilometers from Alberta to refineries in Sarnia without crossing the U.S. border. Ford says this would move 500,000 barrels of crude per day and help reduce Canada's need to import refined oil. Saskatchewan Premier Scott Moe has said this proposal has his support and would generate revenue needed to invest in healthcare, education, and public safety. Ottawa is promising to simplify procurement processes to make it easier for small and medium-sized businesses to land federal contracts. Canada's procurement minister is in Toronto today to announce plans to fix the clunky mechanisms that have made it difficult for small businesses to win federal work. The government says starting this summer, Public Services and Procurement Canada will be redesigning contracts with small businesses in mind. And not only is it illegal to dump your trash, it can affect wildlife as well. The city of Pickering is out with the reminder after they found baby raccoons in a pile of garbage on the side of the road. Officials say when you litter, it becomes someone else's problem and can trap, injure, or poison animals that find it. The Jays are opening a three-game set with the Giants tonight in San Francisco. Toronto dropped 2 of 3 to the Mariners over the weekend. Kevin Gausman is expected to take the mound for the Jays. Leila Fernandez is playing in mixed doubles today at Wimbledon. At the FIFA World Cup, Portugal plays Spain at 3 o'clock and the U.S. battles Belgium in the nightcap. And Canada will look to go 6-0 when they play Jamaica tonight in Hamilton in the FIBA Men's Basketball World Cup 2027 America's Qualifiers. Local news, weather, and more is on the Durham Radio News app and durhamradionews.com. Weather is next.
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2: A mix of sun and cloud today with a high of 28, feeling in the mid-30s with the humidity. A few clouds tonight, overnight low of 16. Clearing tomorrow, a high of 28 again and again, feeling mid-30s with the humidity. Sunshine on Wednesday, a high of 29. There's weather and more at kxcountry.fm.

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1: Hey, y'all, it's Luke Combs. 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

hitched down I-65. I climbed into her Trans Am, an hour below Birmingham. She was headed home and I was there for the ride.

0: Jason McCoy, Born Again in Dixieland on GTA's number one country, KX96. And Brian, just reading about Enya, the Irish singer, who you may know for her lush, atmospheric fusion of Celtic folk and ambient pop, which creates a deeply immersive, meditative listening experience. Stole that from the internet. Well, apparently, she never married. She never married or had kids. She lives alone in a castle in Ireland with her cats. And it got me thinking, you know, if money wasn't an issue, you know, if money didn't matter, where would you want to live? Would you live in a house in the hills? Would you want to live somewhere, you know, warm? Would you live in a little shack on the beach or on the ocean? Where would you live and why? 905-427-9696. If money wasn't an issue, where would you live? We've got a long ride of new country on the way. Jordan Davis kicks things off up
1: now for something K-Extra special. So Tim Grohl's on his pawn shop guitar tour, and he's making a stop at RBC Amphitheater on July 16th. Not only could you score two tickets for the show, you could snag a K-Extra special invitation to the McGraw VIP Lounge, including VIP check-in and commemorative laminate, a VIP-exclusive Tim McGraw gift, a curated playlist of Tim's greatest hits, photo booth, interactive games, early access to merch, tasty appetizers, and so much more. How? Love it. I want some more of it. 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And you just might be seeing Tim McGraw in concert, plus an invite to the McGraw VIP Lounge. How's that sound? Truck, yeah. And what are you waiting for? 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
11: A mix of sun and cloud today with a high of 28, feeling in the mid-30s with the humidity. A few clouds tonight, overnight low of 16. Clearing tomorrow, a high of 28 again and again, feeling mid-30s with the humidity. Sunshine on Wednesday, a high of 29. There's weather and more at kxcountry.fm.

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0: south of Sanity on GTA's number one country, KX96. I'm Brian. Asking this hour, if money weren't an issue, where would you want to live and why? Kevin texted in, I live in or on a farm in the Ottawa Valley, farm country and the St. Lawrence. Can't beat that. Where would you want to live? Would it be on the ocean? Would it be in maybe a swanky loft in Toronto or New York City or something like that? Where would you live and why? 905-427-9696. 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
0: If money weren't an issue and you could live anywhere in the world, where would you want to live and why? 905-427-9696. Melanie texts in, on an island somewhere. Anywhere, which is, yeah, I mean, if you, because then you can live on island time, which really doesn't seem to matter. They go by their own time. If you can live anywhere in the world, money wasn't an issue, where would you want to live? 905-427-9696. Shaboozy Jelly Roll on KX.

0: Timmy, that's going to leave a memory on GTA's number one country, KX96. I'm Brian. We're talking this hour about if money weren't an issue and you could live anywhere in the world, where would you want to be? Where would you want to live? 905-427-9696. Lynn texted in, I'd move back to New Brunswick on a farm in the middle of nowhere, loving peace and quiet and kind people. New Brunswick is just known for its laid-back, generous, and kind-hearted people. That's where I'd want to live. A lot of people saying they want to live on a farm in the middle of nowhere, just to get that peace and quiet, which is fair. This one says Cocoa Beach, Florida. Love being on the ocean. And Cody says, I moved back with my wife and kids to live at my dad's. He's 81, still has an active beef farm. I'm cutting hay as I'm writing this. I guess his grandfather bought back in 1950, so the property's been with you for a long time. That's pretty cool. Some people are actually living the dream, literally. If you could go anywhere in the world, you can live anywhere in the world, money wasn't an issue, where would you want to live? 905-427-9696 is our text line. Bailey Zimmerman on the way.
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3: 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I'm Olivia Flanagan. Tonight at the Newcastle Library, they're hosting 55 Plus Zumba from 6 to 6:45. 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From 2:30 to 3:30, kids in grades 1 to 3 can drop in at the Brooklyn Branch Library for shark-themed crafts and activities. 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
13: A mix of sun and cloud today with a high of 28, feeling in the mid-30s with the humidity. A few clouds tonight, overnight low of 16. Clearing tomorrow, a high of 28 again and again, feeling mid-30s with the humidity. Sunshine on Wednesday, a high of 29. There's weather and more at kxcountry.fm.

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0: Brett Kissel, Drink About Me on GTA's number one country, KX96. I'm Brian. A lot going on this week. Just checking the old KX prize bag here. And I tell you, there's a lot of tickets in this thing. So this week, not only do we have that Play Ojo song of the day, which you're still listening out for, we also have a chance for you to score a Tim McGraw VIP giveaway. Not only a pair of tickets to Tim McGraw's Pawn Shop guitar tour when it hits RBC Amphitheater, not this weekend, but next Saturday, to be exact, July 16th. But you'll also score an invitation to the Tim McGraw VIP Lounge, where you're going to enjoy some appetizers. We got specialty beverages. There is going to be a curated playlist, Tim McGraw's greatest hits, photo booth, and more. You can hit up K-Extras at kx96.fm to get yourself entered now. This is like the ultimate Tim McGraw fan prize pack, and you can only win it right here on KX96. Long Ride of New Country on the way. Luke Bryan coming up next.
1: 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Number one. Oh, so good. Juicy. Sweet barbecue bliss. Oh.
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9: KX Weather. A mix of sun and cloud today with a high of 28, feeling in the mid-30s with the humidity. A few clouds tonight, overnight low of 16. Clearing tomorrow, a high of 28 again and again, feeling mid-30s with the humidity. Sunshine on Wednesday, a high of 29. There's weather and more at kxcountry.fm.

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0: little town. Hunter Brothers, born and raised on GTA's number one country, KX96. Feeling a little bit more comfortable out there this week. Last week, it seemed like every day was 40, 45 degrees with the Humidex. And so I'll take it. Says 30 degrees with the Humidex today. And I'll take it. Lots and lots of sunshine in the forecast this week, by the way. Long ride of new country on the way. Darius Rucker to kick things off up next.
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0: We've started up our Play Ojo Song of the Day today, which could score you passes to Boots and Hearts this August. Very simple, listening out for the Song of the Day, which we played at 8 o'clock this morning. When you hear the replay, you're texting the word Ojo. That's O-J-O to 905-427-9696 for your shot at day passes. 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That's when he's playing. Now, we will get to Max McNown on the way. If you need more details on the Play Ojo Song of the Day, you can find it now, kx96.fm. 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

0: Jess Moskaloo, Cheap Wine and Cigarettes on GTA's number one country, KX96. I'm Brian. That's going to do it for my time. I'm going to turn the reins over to Derek Mann, D Money Man, who is really the jack of all trades. Not only is he our afternoon guy, he also does all our cool socials. So everything that we have on social media, that's all Derek. He does all of that, and he is outstanding in a field. Yes, we have brought back outstanding in a field again for another year. Derek Mann is going to let you know what's in season at Select Durham Farm Fresh Farms and give you a chance to win Farm Fresh goodies from now right into the fall. So keep it locked to our socials for that. Derek Mann in next. Have yourself a great rest of this Monday. I will catch you again tomorrow. See ya.
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9: A mix of sun and cloud today with a high of 28, feeling in the mid-30s with the humidity. A few clouds tonight, overnight low of 16. Clearing tomorrow, a high of 28 again and again, feeling mid-30s with the humidity. Sunshine on Wednesday, a high of 29. There's weather and more at kxcountry.fm.

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0: Tyler Joe Miller. That's Under the Influence. GTA's number one country, KX96. Good afternoon. Derek Mann with you. I hope you enjoyed your weekend. I am slightly well rested, but I was tubing in Allura this weekend. That was a first. That was fun. Anyways, we are back in the saddle here in the air chair, KX96, this afternoon. Now, something to look forward to this weekend, Whitby Ribfest Plus. It is back, presented by the Rotary Club of Whitby Sunrise. It'll be once again at Victoria Fields. It's 15th year in a row, by the way. They are there from July 10th through 12th. That's this Friday through Sunday. Activities with the Kid Fest. They've also got, of course, entertainment, vendors throughout, and of course, ribs. More info, KX96.fm. We'll jump into another long ride next with Ella Langley and Riley Green.
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0: Sun cloud mix throughout this afternoon. We'll see a little bit of cloudiness this evening. Overnight tonight, a low of 16. Skies clearing up through tomorrow, a high 28. That's feeling 34. Sunny through Wednesday with a high of 29. It's 26 now in Toronto and Port Perry. It's 23 in Markham, feeling 28. There's weather and more at kxcountry.fm. 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

down at a local beer joint with a few of the guys. But this cute little country girl caught my eye. And boy, let me tell you, she was the prettiest thing I'd ever seen in a pair of boots. Well, she walked right up to me, handed me a beer. Gave me a look like, let's get out of here. And that's when I realized that she was every cowboy's dream come true.

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0: James Barker Band on GTA's number one country, KX96. They're going to be at Boots and Hearts this year. We got a bunch of great artists that are going to be at Boots and Hearts this year. Also, Tucker Wetmore, The Chicks, Russell Dickerson, the list goes on. And this week, we got chances for you to pick up a pair of general admission single day passes to a day of your choosing. This is all powered by Play Ojo, by the way. But the KX96 Play Ojo Song of the Day, that was revealed this morning 8 a.m. If you know what that is, keep listening for it to replay. And when you do, that's your chance to be the ninth person to text Ojo, that's O-J-O, to 905-427-9696. And if you are that ninth text, you got to figure out what day you want to go to Boots and Hearts, because we got you some of those general admission single day passes. Good luck.
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1: Hey, it's Carter Faith. 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

0: Mark Goodwin, GTA's number one country, KX96. Good afternoon, Derek Mann with you. Another long ride is on the way. The news from Kenny Chesney up next following a check on weather.
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0: Sun-cloud mix today. A little bit of cloudiness this evening. Overnight, a low of 16. Skies all clearing up tomorrow with a high 28. That's feeling 34. Sunny and clear for Wednesday, a high of 29. Right now, it's 26 across the GTA, Brampton, Toronto, and Whitby, feeling 34. There's weather and more at kxcountry.fm. 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
1: 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That is coming up this Sunday, July 12th. 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The following weekend, as part of North Nowhere Music Festival in Lindsay, Tim Hicks a part of that, Tay Bay, Nate Holler, Sasha, bunch more as well. 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
1: Got that sun cloud mix today into this evening. Partly cloudy skies. Overnight, a low of 16. Tomorrow, skies clearing up. A high of 28. That's feeling 34 tomorrow with the sunshine carrying into Wednesday as well. A high of 29. It's 26 right now across the GTA in Toronto, Brampton, and Whitby. That's feeling 34. There's weather and more at KXCountry.fm. Jordan Davis on the way. Lady Wilson right now with John Mayer.

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Back in the day, Potts Farm was a place to go. 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I'm tired of talking, man. 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
1: There is still an ongoing closure of the North 412 ramp to Taunton because of earlier problems. It's now just emergency repairs. 401 East into Durham, heavy through Ajax. The John Valley Parkway northbound, there is a jam up towards Bloor. It looks like there's definitely something going on. At least the right lane blocked off, so that's the reason for this heavy backup. KX traffic is brought to you in part by Van Bell Flowers and Garden Center in Curtis. Summer clearance is on now at Van Bell Flowers with 50% off all perennials, hanging baskets, shrubs, and trees. Plus, 4-inch annuals are just $1 on Highway 2, just east of the 418. I'm Maytel Sperling. More traffic in minutes on KX96.
2: I'm Holly Lynn in the KX96 newsroom. Here's what's making news this hour. A 2-year-old attacked by a coyote in a Whitby playground. And the Jays are in San Fran for a 3-game set with the Giants. 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
0: I need to talk about this this FIFA story because I'm honestly really not following the FIFA thing.
2: I got engrossed in the World Cup this weekend.
0: Yes.
2: It was so hot outside. Mm-hmm. I was just sitting in front of the TV. Hate to say that, but it was wonderful. I watched FIFA all weekend long. But there is a story that has emerged.
0: Yeah.
2: FIFA is taking plenty of heat over a controversial decision. Now, this involves an American player. Forgive me, I think the team they were playing was Bosnia, but I'm not 100% sure. So Team USA is playing Bosnia, and there's an American player that fouled or something. So he got a red card.
0: Yes.
2: Now, when you get a red card, according to the rules, you have to sit out the rest of that match and then the next match as well. You're not allowed to play.
0: Fine.
2: So America wins that game and America goes on. America's going to play Belgium tonight, right?
0: Yeah. Yep.
2: So again, this American guy is going to have to sit out. Well, Donald Trump intervened and he called the president of FIFA.
0: Okay.
2: And so suddenly FIFA has suspended the punishment.
0: Yeah.
2: And told Belgium that they're not allowed to appeal.
0: Right.
2: So suddenly, and the European Soccer League, they have spoken out and they're saying, hey, hold on a minute. Rules are rules.
0: Exactly.
2: This has happened to our people. They've got the red card. They haven't been allowed to play the next game. Why are you suddenly changing the rules?
0: Because this is my question. Has FIFA made the right call here? Or is this is this opening the door? Because I would say this is opening the door for like some chaos every time a big star gets suspended.
2: Well, it just all I'm saying is it sounds corrupt.
0: Yeah.
2: Okay. There sounds corrupt. Now, I haven't heard from Donald Trump and heard his side.
0: Yes. Okay.
2: But, you know, this is a pretty, it's a reliable source. We can give you this story.
0: Okay, so there is that. I did also want to mention because, people from Europe are coming to the U.S. Mm-hmm. to watch games as well, right? Mm-hmm. Now, apparently they are, they're losing it over the concession prices at U.S. stadiums, which I think are actually pretty comparable to prices at stadiums here in Canada.
2: Okay, why? What is it?
0: So I'm talking about $25 nachos here, $23 brisket nachos, $20 beers, up to $27 for a double cocktail. Now, they're used to paying about £5 for a beer back home, which would transfer to $6.70 U.S.
2: Wow, okay, yeah, so that's 5 times what they normally pay.
0: So they're paying almost £15 for a beer here. So, you know, rightfully so. People are saying, you know, it's just stadium prices.
2: Yeah.
0: But they're saying it feels like robbery. Yeah. But, like, are the prices outrageous? Or is this the bit about, you know, if you can afford a World Cup ticket?
2: You know what? What are you playing when you go to a, besides Looney Tuesdays or whatever it is at the Jays game?
0: Yeah, the Looney Dogs.
2: Yeah. What are you paying at the Jays games?
0: Yeah.
2: You know, if I go to a concert, I'm paying $18 for a chicken finger and 2 fries.
0: Literally 2 fries.
2: Well, just there's not many fries, and it's like one big finger.
0: Yeah, that's right.
2: You're giving me the finger.
0: Anyways, I did want to mention that as well because, you know, we got the the Europe thing going on as well. So anyways, they are playing Belgium tonight.
2: Yes. And on the pitch right now, it is Spain and Portugal, and this one's a big one.
0: Okay. All right. We'll get to another long ride on the way, and John Party up next.
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1: Hey, y'all, it's Luke Combs. 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I just wanna be
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0: Madeline Merlot on GTA's number one country, KX96. How you doing? Derek Mann with you. New High Valley up next. Right now, KX traffic.
1: Northbound side of the Don Valley Parkway through Bloor. It looks like at least one right lane is blocked off with a crash. It is jammed from the Gardner. Once you get past that, it does open up but slows again towards the 401. Westbound 401 Express through Young. The left lane is out with a collision. Heading eastbound 401 into Durham. So far busy through Ajax. There is also an ongoing closure of the North 412 ramp to Taunton. That is for emergency repairs. 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More traffic in minutes on KX96.
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0: Partly cloudy skies this evening, an overnight low of 19. Tomorrow, it's going to be sunny and clear with a high of 29, feeling 35, likely the same on Wednesday with sunny, clear skies, also a high of 29. It's 26 now across the GTA in Mississauga, Oshawa, and Toronto. That's feeling like 33. There's weather and more at kxcountry.fm. 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
2: 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It is 4 o'clock. I'm Holly Lynn with KX96 News for Canada Flooring and Rugs in Whitby. Partly cloudy, going down to 19 overnight. Right now, it's 26, feeling 34. Checking traffic, here's Maytel.
3: Still finding problems on the northbound side of the Don Valley Parkway through Bloor. We still have at least the right lane blocked off. It might even be two right lanes that are blocked off with this collision, so it's at a crawl from the Gardner. 401 westbound in the express at Yonge, left lane still blocked off. Eastbound 401, just slow. It looks like we have problems now. 401 east through Thixon in the right lane, so it's busy out of Ajax towards Thixon. I'm Maytel Sperling. More traffic in minutes on KX96.
2: Making news this hour, police are reminding you to be vigilant after a coyote bit a two-year-old in Whitby. That coyote wandered into a playground near Rosland and Brock last night. Officers say it attacked the toddler without being provoked and bit him on the face. A group of bystanders got involved and scared off the animal, but a second coyote was spotted about an hour later near the back of Henry Street High School. That time, no one was hurt. An Oshawa man is accused of stealing more than $22,000 in electronics from his former workplace in Pickering. Officers say the ex-employee was using a stolen key fob to get inside an office near Liverpool and Pickering Parkway. He did that multiple times back in April and May. Police arrested the man at his home on Friday. Doug Ford is out with some new details on a plan to build a pipeline between Alberta and Ontario. He's revealing a proposed route for the so-called Northern Shield Energy Corridor. That involves a 3,300-kilometer pipeline connecting eastern Alberta to Sarnia. Officials say it would have the capacity to move about 500,000 barrels of oil each day. Air Canada is scrapping more flights to the U.S. Starting this fall, they're pausing or canceling 8 different routes. And a handful of seasonal routes heading to Florida are going to start in December instead of October. StatsCan says the number of Canadians flying back from the U.S. has fallen about 28% in the last 2 years. Astronaut Jeremy Hansen, who made an historic trip around the moon aboard NASA's Artemis II mission earlier this year, is leaving the Canadian Space Agency. Hansen says he will pursue new professional opportunities come September. He will continue to serve as a reservist with the Royal Canadian Air Force. And FIFA is taking plenty of heat over a controversial decision involving an American player. That player got a red card and, according to the rules, would have to sit out tonight's match with Belgium. But Donald Trump says he intervened and called the president of FIFA. FIFA has quietly suspended the punishment and told Belgium they're not allowed to appeal. The Jays open a 3-game set with the Giants tonight in San Francisco. Kevin Gausman is expected to take the mound for the Jays. At the FIFA World Cup, Portugal is on the pitch with Spain this hour, and the U.S. battles Belgium in the nightcap. And Canada will look to go 6-0 when they play Jamaica tonight in Hamilton in the FIBA Men's Basketball World Cup 2027 America's Qualifiers. Local news, weather, and more is on the Durham Radio News app and durhamradionews.com. 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
2: Couple of clouds tonight. Overnight, a low of 19. We will see sunny, clear skies through tomorrow and Wednesday. A high of 29 for both days. It is 26 right now across the GTA in Oshawa, Toronto, and Mississauga. That's feeling 33. There's weather and more at kxcountry.fm. 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Here's Cole Swindell.

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0: to Neil Arts on GTA's number one country, KX96. 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Play Ojo Song of the Day. It features one of the performers from Boots and Hearts for this year. That could be Russell Dickerson. It could be The Chicks. It could be Rascal Flatts. It could be Brett Kissel, Tucker Wetmore. There's a lot of people playing, right? But yeah, you want to be listening for that song. It was revealed this morning at 8 a.m. on the KX Morning Ride. When you hear it replayed today, be the ninth person to text Ojo to 905-427-9696. We'll get you a pair of general admission single day passes. And you can pick which day you want to go. It's all powered by Play Ojo. There will be a new song tomorrow morning at 8 a.m. to be revealed. And then you want to be listening for that to replay tomorrow.
1: 401 eastbound at 6 in. We still have a collision taking out the right lane. It is slow out of Ajax. Also westbound 401 express at Young. The left lane still blocked. Don Valley Parkway north of Bloor still at least the right lane out with a collision. It is jammed from the Gardner. 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I'm Atal Sperling. More traffic in minutes on KX96.
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0: Couple of clouds this evening, an overnight low of 19. It's 26 right now. Sunny tomorrow, a high of 29. Clear skies as well. That's feeling more like 35, and we got the same on Wednesday. It's 26 in Toronto and Ajax right now, 27 in Richmond Hill, feeling 34. There's weather and more at kxcountry.fm. 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

0: James Barker Band, GTA's number one country, KX96. It's 4:31. We've got the new one from Taylor Kelce or Swift or whatever she's going by up next. KX traffic now.
1: 401 eastbound at 6 in. We still have a collision taking out the right lane. It is slow out of Ajax. Also westbound 401 express at Young. The left lane still blocked. Don Valley Parkway north at Bloor still at least the right lane out with a collision. It is jammed from the Gardner. 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I'm Atal Sperling. More traffic in minutes on KX96.
2: I'm Holly Lynn in the KX96 newsroom. Here's what's making news this hour. Two-year-old boy attacked by a coyote in Whitby. And at the World Cup, Portugal and Spain still no score. 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
0: Okay, do you have Google up?
2: Do I? Yes. Okay. Oh, yeah, and we're still scoreless. Okay. Portugal and Spain. Okay.
0: I need you to put in a new search here.
2: Yep.
0: I want you to look up Thailand bakery croissant. I need to warn you before you see this because I need you to click images. Okay. Once you see it, you can't unsee it. There's a bakery in Thailand here that's going viral.
2: And then I need images.
0: Mm-hmm.
2: Ew!
0: First.
2: Oh, my God.
0: This is something called the hair croissant. No, it's not a name. Are you okay?
2: Oh, that's awful.
0: So it looks like a flaky croissant, but it's covered in thick, dark strands of what looks like human hair.
2: Curly hair.
0: Yeah. Now, they say the hair isn't real. It's actually made from finely shredded seaweed. This is traditionally used to symbolize good luck and wealth. But that looks way too real, right?
2: No. Honestly, this is the most unappetizing thing I've ever seen. And I don't... I'm not sure why one would do this.
0: I don't know, but it's for good luck and wealth.
2: It's disgusting.
0: This is one of these things that like looks gross, but tastes delicious, I would assume. The texture would probably throw me off, though, I feel.
2: I don't think I could get past the sight of it. Okay, I'm going off of images.
0: Yeah, go off.
2: Okay, and we're going to go to...
0: You might want to delete your history, too.
2: Yeah. Yeah.
0: But,
2: okay, it's terrible.
0: The visual alone here is making people gag, right?
2: Right. And you just wanted to see my reaction.
0: I did want to see your reaction.
2: That was the fun of that game.
0: But this is the new hair croissant, so would you... Well, you've already said no. Would you try the hair croissant just for the experience?
2: I'm not even going to say don't go and see it. Just... It's exactly what you think it's going to look like.
0: I was just wondering if there's like any kind of food that looks gross but tastes delicious, because like I also feel that way about like refried beans, because it looks like mud. But you know, they've got lots of flavor in there. I also feel that way about mushrooms, but I just don't like mushrooms, period.
2: Look
0: gross.
2: This is in a category by itself.
0: It's a whole other category. Is there a real weird food that you've ever actually eaten? 905-427-9696.
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0: Owen Rigling on GTA's number one country, KX96. Derek Mann with you. Good afternoon. We got Kane Brown on the way to kick off another long ride next. That's after a check on weather. KX traffic, getting an update on that now with Maytel.
1: Northbound Don Valley Parkway through Bloor. Problems finally gone. It is just busy now from Don Mills to York Mills. The 401 through the city, very slow, but no problems. Eastbound through Durham, heavy Westney out through Thixon. Earlier problems by Thixon are gone. 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I'm Atal Sperling. More traffic in minutes on KX 96.
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0: Couple of clouds this evening, an overnight low of 19. Tomorrow, it's going to be clear and sunny, a high 29, feeling 35. As well, Wednesday, sunshine and clear with a high of 29. It's 23 right now in Markham, 26 in Bowmanville and Brampton. That's feeling 34. There's weather and more at kxcountry.fm.

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2: Good afternoon. It's 5 o'clock. I'm Holly Lynn with KX96 News. Partly cloudy, going down to 19 overnight. Right now it's 26, but feels 33. Checking traffic. Here's Maytel.
3: Eastbound 409 rammed to the 401. The left lane is now blocked off with a stall. The 401 through the city just very slow both ways. Eastbound through Durham, heavy between Ajax and Oshawa. Earlier problems through Thixon gone. Don Valley Parkway North now busy once again from Bloor to the 401. I'm Maytel Sperling. More traffic in minutes on KX96.
2: Making news this hour. A two-year-old boy is seriously hurt after a coyote attack in a Whitby park. This happened last night around 8:30 in a neighborhood close to Roslyn and Brock. Bystanders chased off the coyote after it bit the toddler's face. Less than an hour later, police were called about a separate coyote near Henry Street High School. Officers showed up and removed it before anyone got hurt. Police are charging an Oshawa man with stealing five figures worth of electronics from an office in Pickering. He used to work at that office, close to Liverpool and Pickering Parkway. Investigators say he got inside several times earlier this year using a stolen key fob. He allegedly swiped more than $22,000 worth of stuff. One person is dead after bullets started flying close to the 401 in Scarborough. Officers say gunshots rang out earlier this afternoon near Victoria Park and the 401. They found two people who'd been shot and one was pronounced dead at the scene. So far, there's no word on a suspect, but the homicide unit has been called in. We are learning more about a proposed pipeline to bring Alberta oil into Ontario. Doug Ford says it would start in a small town about an hour west of Saskatchewan border and end in Sarnia. If it gets built, officials say it could transport about 500,000 barrels of oil each day. Ontario is also exploring the idea of keeping a strategic reserve of petroleum. Once again, Air Canada is announcing cuts to their U.S.-bound routes. The airline is blaming lower demand for flights to the States and the high cost of fuel. Eight more routes will be halted or delayed starting this fall, and flights between Toronto and JFK Airport in New York won't be returning this winter. And Canadian astronaut Jeremy Hansen, who made history earlier this year, is leaving the Canadian Space Agency. He was part of the Artemis II crew, who took a trip around the moon back in April. Hansen says he's leaving the agency in September to pursue new professional opportunities. That said, he's still planning to be a reservist with Canada's Air Force. Kevin Gausman heads to the Hill in San Francisco as the Jays open a three-game set with the Giants. At the FIFA World Cup, Spain is leading Portugal 1-0, but there is still time. And the U.S. battles Belgium in the nightcap. And Canada will look to go 6-0 when they play Jamaica tonight in Hamilton in the FIBA Men's Basketball World Cup 2027 America's Qualifiers. Local news, weather, and more is on the Durham Radio News app and durhamradionews.com. 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

0: Couple of clouds tonight, an overnight low of 19. We'll see sunshine tomorrow, getting up to 29. That's feeling 35. Same on Wednesday, sunny and clear with a high of 29. It's 23 right now in Markham, 26 in Brampton and Bowmanville. That's feeling 34. There's weather and more at KXCountry.fm. 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

0: Jason Aldean on GTA's number one country, KX96. Also had Rascal Flatts in there. They are playing the Sunday at Boots and Hearts this year. That was the Boots and Hearts KX96 Play Ojo song of the day. That ninth texter here now. Hi, who's this?
1: This is Jenny.
0: Jenny, how's your week going so far?
1: It's about to get better, I think.
0: No, I was just calling back to say hello. I got your text, Jenny. You were my ninth text. You're going to Boots and Hearts.
1: Awesome.
0: All right. So that's
1: amazing.
0: For one day of your choice from Play Ojo, what day are we thinking? I mean, Friday, we got Russell Dickerson, Brett Kissel, the Jonas Brothers. Saturday, we got the Chicks, Jesse Murph. Sunday, my personal favorite day, Rascal Flatts, Tucker Wetmore, James Barker Band. What do you think?
1: I know. It's so hard to choose.
0: Well, you are going to be able to choose whichever day you would like. And we got you a pair of general admission wristbands. Congratulations.
1: Awesome. Thank you so much.
0: You are very welcome, and thanks to Play Ojo as well. There will be another Boots and Hearts KX96 Play Ojo Song of the Day revealed tomorrow morning at 8. Good luck.
2: 401 just very slow both directions through the city. Heading into Durham, eastbound also a delay between Westney and Salem. Not all that bad through Whitby, Oshawa. The Don Valley Parkway North has filled right back in again, northbound from Bloor up to the 401. 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
5: Couple of clouds tonight, an overnight low of 19. Tomorrow, sunny and clear with a high of 29. That's going to feel more like 35 for the day. Also Wednesday, another KX96 Wind Sticker Wednesday with sunny and clear skies and a high of 29. It's 23 right now in Uxbridge, 26 in Whitby and Toronto. That's feeling 34. 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

0: Kyle McCurdy, that's Rearview, GTA's number one country, KX96. Good afternoon, Derek Mann here. Kip Moore is on the way next. Right now, KX traffic with Maytel.
1: 401 westbound in the express through Young. It looks like the right lane is blocked off with a stall. Eastbound 401 collectors at McCowan. The central lane now out. Very busy from approaching the 404. Heading into Durham, delay through Ajax and volume in towards Whitby and Oshawa. KX traffic is brought to you in part by Van Bell Flowers and Garden Center in Curtis. Summer clearance is on now at Van Bell Flowers with 50% off all perennials, hanging baskets, shrubs, and trees, plus 4-inch annuals are just a dollar on Highway 2, just east of the 418. I'm Atal Sperling. More traffic in minutes on KX96.
2: 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Here's what's making news this hour. A 2-year-old attacked by a coyote in a Whitby playground. And Portugal is out. Spain wins 1-0 at the World Cup. 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

0: 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What's up? 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

0: Hawaii's number one country, KX96. Derek Mann with you. So it turns out the modern day dream job isn't about the fancy titles anymore. There's this new poll I was looking at that found people mostly want flexible hours, okay, job security, coworkers they actually like, a short commute, and yes, their birthday off. Paid. They've also got health plans, mental health days, gym memberships, purpose-driven work. That's all ranked high in here as well. But what about you? What is one perk that would instantly make a job feel like your dream job? Just one. That's all I'm asking for. 905-427-9696.
1: 401 westbound in the express through Yonge. It looks like the right lane is blocked off with a stall. Eastbound 401 collectors at McCowan. The central lane now out. Very busy from approaching the 404. Heading into Durham, delay through Ajax and volume in towards Whitby and Oshawa. KX traffic is brought to you in part by Van Bell Flowers and Garden Center in Curtis. Summer clearance is on now at Van Bell Flowers with 50% off all perennials, hanging baskets, shrubs, and trees, plus 4-inch annuals are just a dollar on Highway 2, just east of the 418. I'm Atal Sperling. More traffic in minutes on KX96.
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0: A couple of clouds tonight, an overnight low of 19. Tomorrow it's going to be sunny and clear, a high of 29 there, feeling 35. Wednesday, more sunshine and clear skies with a high of 29. It's 26 across the GTA, Pickering, Mississauga, and Port Perry. That's feeling 34. There's weather and more at kxcountry.fm. 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
2: Good evening. It is 6 o'clock. I'm Holly Lynn with KX96 News for the law firm of Kelly Greenway Bruce in Oshawa. Partly cloudy. We'll go down to 19 overnight. Right now, it's 26, feeling 33. Checking traffic. Here's Maytel.
3: 401 eastbound in the collector is at McCowan. The right lane still blocked, very slow from approaching the 404. Eastbound 401 at Salem. Central lane now blocked with a collision, very slow on approach. Also south 404 at Finch. There's a stall in the central lane. I'm Maytel Sperling. More traffic in minutes on KX96.
2: Making news this hour. Police are reminding you to be vigilant after a coyote bit a two-year-old in Whitby. That coyote wandered into a playground near Rosland and Brock last night. Officers say it attacked the toddler without being provoked and bit him on the face. A group of bystanders got involved and scared off the animal, but a second coyote was spotted about an hour later near the back of Henry Street High School. That time, no one was hurt. Doug Ford is out with some new details on a plan to build a pipeline between Alberta and Ontario. He's revealing a proposed route for the so-called Northern Shield Energy Corridor. That involves a 3,300-kilometer pipeline connecting eastern Alberta to Sarnia. Officials say it would have the capacity to move about 500,000 barrels of oil per day. Air Canada is scrapping more flights to the U.S. Starting this fall, they're pausing or canceling 8 different routes, and a handful of seasonal routes heading to Florida are going to start in December instead of October. StatsCan says the number of Canadians flying back from the U.S. has fallen about 28% in the last 2 years. The city of Pickering says they found baby raccoons crawling around in a pile of trash someone dumped on the side of the road. They say it's cruel and harmful because littering can trap, injure, or poison the animals that find it. Officials are encouraging you to report illegal dumpings. Astronaut Jeremy Hansen, who made an historic trip around the moon aboard NASA's Artemis II mission earlier this year, is leaving the Canadian Space Agency. Hansen says he'll pursue new professional opportunities come September. He'll continue to serve as a reservist with the Royal Canadian Air Force. And FIFA is taking plenty of heat over a controversial decision involving an American player. That player got a red card and, according to the rules, would have to sit out tonight's match with Belgium. But Donald Trump says he intervened and called the president of FIFA. FIFA has quietly suspended the punishment and told Belgium they're not allowed to appeal. The Jays open a 3-game set with the Giants tonight in San Francisco. Kevin Gausman is expected to take the mound for the Jays. Today at the FIFA World Cup, Spain is moving on after beating Portugal 1-0, and the U.S. battles Belgium in the nightcap. And Canada will look to go 6-0 when they play Jamaica tonight in Hamilton in the FIBA Men's Basketball World Cup 2027 America's Qualifiers. Weather is next.
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6: Looking at partly cloudy skies overnight tonight with a low of 19. Tomorrow it is going to be beautiful, sunny, clear skies, a high 29. That's feeling 35. Another KX96 Windsticker Wednesday coming up with more sunshine, clear skies. Once again, a high of 29 there. It is 26 right now. That is across the GTA. That's in Toronto. That's in Whitby. And that's in Richmond Hill. It's feeling 32. There's weather and more at KXCountry.fm. Savannah Jade on the way in this long ride. Chris Stapleton kicking things off now with Broken Halos.

0: Smith on GTA's number one country, KX96. We're going to see him in KX Country next week. He is part of the North of Nowhere Music Festival. It's at the Lindsay Fairgrounds, July 16th through to the 18th. Dallas Smith is there. Tim Hicks is there. Tay-Bay, Sasha, Nate Holler. Some other genres as well, including the Strombellas. They're going to be there. Tickets and camping are on sale now. You can find more info, kx96.fm. That's going to be a good one. Another long ride in New Country is on the way. Kenny Chesney coming up in just a few. Right now, checking KX96 traffic with Maytel.
1: 401 eastbound in the collectors at McCowan. The right lane still blocked, very slow from approaching the 404. Eastbound 401 at Salem. Central lane now blocked with a collision, very slow on approach. Also south 404 at Finch. There's a stall in the center lane. I'm Maytel Sperling. More traffic in minutes on KX96.
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1: Hey, it's Carter Faith. You're about to hear Betty. 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Betty's a Betty right now, she's singing. And here's my new song.
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0: James Barker Band on GTA's number one country, KX96. Derek Mann with you. Finally, something we have been asking for, we've been wanting to see, at least it's happening somewhere in the world. But California has approved a law that will stop streaming platforms from making ads louder than the shows they play. This started actually on July 1st, so it's now closing this loophole that had exempted many streaming services for years, and some expect similar volume standards basically to roll out nationwide. That would be perfect, because the commercial is always, always louder than the show, and then the volume button is up and down. I've lost the remote halfway through this process, so finally, hopefully, we can get a crackdown on that here as well. Getting ready for Casey Musgraves at Scotiabank Arena. She's going to be there August 24th with Midland. She's on the way next with her newest KX Traffic Now.
1: 401 eastbound in the collectors at McCowan. The right lane is still blocked off. Also eastbound 401 at Salem. The center lane is out with a crash. It looks like new problems. Northbound 418 at Taunton in the left lane. And southbound 404 at Finch. Two left lanes are now blocked. I'm Atal Sperling. More traffic in minutes on KX96.
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4: 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And yes, Craig Smith will be in the Durham Radio Newsroom at durhamradionews.com. 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

0: Hawaii's number one country, KX96. And I was just thinking about dinner, and this isn't helping at all. But I'm excited for this because this weekend, Whippy Ribfest Plus is back at Victoria Fields for its 15th year, by the way. It's put on by the Rotary Club of Whippy Sunrise. And of course, it is a weekend of activities, the Kids Fest, the entertainment, the vendors, and it is actually one of my favorite rib fests in Durham region for sure. Of course, they got the ribs as well. You can find more at kx96.fm. That does it for me today. Thanks for joining me this afternoon. Colin Miller will be in next, and we got George Birch and Luke Bryan on the way. Hang on.
1: 401 eastbound in the collectors by McCowan had an earlier issue taking out the right lane. Also a collision eastbound 401 through Salem in the center lane. Southbound 404 through Finch, there was a stall. Two left lanes were blocked off. I'm Atal Sperling with traffic on KX96.
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0: Valley, whatever it takes on GTA's number one country, KX96. We also heard from Luke Combs back there with Be By You. Good evening, Colin Miller here, taking you through your Monday night. I hope the start of the week was a good one for you, I will say. I'm just glad the heat wave is over. I'm not saying that it's, you know, cold outside, but this is like the perfect weather, in my opinion. It is honestly a perfect day for a backyard barbecue or even to hit up a patio, let's be real. But right now, we got lots of great music for you, especially going on all night long. So, hey, especially this one, now that I'm thinking about it, to come up to kick off another long ride. So let's get to it. We got the Chicks coming up next.
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0: I just got a text message from Brian saying he's actually camping, and he says it's a great start to the week. Oh, absolutely it is. I'm kind of jealous of that. It is great camping weather. But now here's the Chicks, KX96.

0: Kent and Co-Wetzel, Rocky Mountain Low. On GTA's number one country, KX96. We also heard from Tennille Towns back there with Sunshine's Free, and I gotta let you know, as I do pretty much every single day, because I am so excited for this concert, the Orono Fairs, September 11th, their Friday night concert, will be headlined by Tennille Towns and Nate Holler. I'm telling you, it's going to be such a great show. And right now, tickets are only $65. They will be going up in price on August 1st. So get them right now while they are still at that discounted price. But hey, and wait, I should say, you could also get those tickets and details at kx96.fm because we always have you covered. But let's roll on through into another long ride with someone else who's going to be live in KX Country August 6th with Chris Stapleton at Rogers Stadium. We got Zach Top coming up next.
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that boom back into the old boom box. Turn the die way up to 10, then we'll turn it up again.

0: Josh Ross, Hate How You Look, on GTA's number one country, KX96. Good evening, Colin Miller here, and coming up to kick off another long ride will be Bailey Zimmerman, and talking about that man, if you look at the early weekend numbers, he is absolutely flying up the charts right now, as critics actually just named Chevy Silverado the highest rated and fastest moving new track entering radio rotations this July, and honestly, it makes sense. Bailey actually borrowed nearly 10 grand from his hometown bank back when he was about 16 years old just to buy his grandpa's old white Silverado. And he actually says that he had his first love in that truck. He also had his first real heartbreak in that truck. And you want to know what? It makes total sense because you could hear that, you know, personal passion for the song, not only in the writing of it, but also in his vocals. Definitely turn the volume up for this one because, as I said, he's up next and we have that song, Chevy Silverado, kicking off another long ride. So just hold on.
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She's young, she thinks she's grown. 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